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It is almost time. Going to throw another $1,000 at you. Get ready for that keyword. We're not above that bribery. $1,000 bribe happens right after this for Bon Jovi. Good luck from ZLX. Shut up.

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Corey Roddick in for Jameson on this Monday night of ours. Can't believe it's been almost a year since we lost Ozzy. Coincidentally, the world has sucked since then. ZLX.

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Back at it tomorrow. You certainly want to make sure you're hanging out at 8:10. Because Saturday night, they're inviting you to a special meeting with the boss. Now, you don't have to work on a weekend. I'm talking about putting you in the garden. 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That happens tomorrow morning at 8:10 with the Classic Rock Challenge. 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

You're going to know exactly how it feels to be able to have some spending money in your pocket this summer. Jesus, between gas and the fact that everything in the summertime that's fun to do costs a bunch of money, you need a grand, and we're not above bribery, and that's how this works. Got your final keyword of the day that's going to put that grand I speak of in your pocket. The $1,000 bribe continues right after this from Heart. You ready to catch that keyword? 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
3: 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My name is Corey Roddick for Jameson. It's 9 years ago today that we lost the voice, Mr. Chris Cornell. You know him from Soundgarden, Audioslave, and his countless other projects. Left us, died by suicide on this day in 2017, which is a perfect time to remind you of this. There's no shame in it, man. I'm a survivor, and this works. I'm proof, sitting right here with you. If you're struggling or if you care about anyone who's suffering, you can always text 988 when you're in crisis, be that mental health, substance abuse, or suicide crisis. Completely anonymous, 24 hours a day, 7 days a week, 365 days a year, and that extra day on leap year. Someone's there to help you out. R.I.P. Mr. Cornell. Got him now at Temple of the Dawn. 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

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Boston's Classic Rock, 100.7 WZLX. My name is Corey Roddick, in for Jameson. My fiance, dude, she loves David Lee Roth so freaking much. By the time this summer's over, I will see him six times traveling with her. I must love her. But the guy is the GOAT. We all know that. You can see him for yourself Saturday night, Citizens House of Blues. 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

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Oh, look at that. This is almost like the warning for the end of our weekend. But it's all right, because the Chuck Nolan Morning Show going to be back with you tomorrow morning. And at 7:10, the Classic Rock Challenge they have on deck will give you $100 to the Sylvan Street Grill. 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

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If you're going to get bad news, you may as well get it with a smile on your face and get it from Danielle. 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

already gathering up what we're going to do tomorrow night for Mandatory Metallica. 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

Fleetwood Mac. I'm just now learning their entire backstory from my fiance. I think that that was just a bunch of swingers who decided to mess around and make music here and there. And I'm kind of okay with it. 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

When Victoria's Secret models walk down the aisle in their skimpy underwear, it's called art and fashion. 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

Studies say that during sex, you burn the same amount of calories as running 5 miles. 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
2: So today it's all about people who have changed our lives. When we're single individuals,
3: yes.
2: And someone comes into our life, and you want to share that life with them.
3: Do we? You sure?
4: We have to.
2: It's like when Kelly and I were courting, a very short 6-year courtship, and I decided, you know what? I'm going to give this a try.
3: Yeah.
2: We were out hiking the Grand Tetons.
3: Oh, the Tetons.
2: We were up at the top.
3: Very nice.
2: And I presented her with a little box on one knee, and she went, and inside was a key. The key to my apartment, so she could have one drawer in there.
3: I'm better than the umbilical cord.
5: Wow. Those horrors were yet to come, I believe.
4: Oh. Yeah, that's a great story. Right. Can we relive that story?
2: Another time.
4: Okay.
2: So with that, though, you have to change some things around. This is something that came off of BuzzFeed here. What weird bachelor things did you have to stop doing because you moved in with your significant other? But we'll say also women moving in with a guy, too.
3: Sure.
2: What thing did you have to change or

0: things.
1: All of the decor.
0: Well, yes. I had the soiled futon couch.
2: The mayonnaise couch.
1: That was like the beanbag that used to be in the AAF studio. Just a DNA frap.
0: Don't run a black light over that thing.
2: Oh, you should have seen the couch in the lobby at Jammin' 94.5 back in the day.
0: Mm.
2: Well, that was a treat.
0: Oh,
2: yeah.
0: All right. I used to have... You all right? I used to have piles of radio and concert t-shirts. Mm-hmm. I mean hundreds. Mm-hmm. And they would be piled wherever.
1: Yep.
0: Stacks of them. Those had to go.
1: Yeah.
0: I had one burned pan that I used pretty much for everything.
3: Don't overcook it. Overcook it's no good. It defeats its own purpose.
0: Occasionally I would kind of rinse it out, but that was it. I had to change that.
1: Gross.
0: What weird bachelor type things or single woman things did you have to change because you moved in with your significant other?
1: I think this is like a void wasteland with the other two of us in here with this conversation. I mean,
0: why is that?
2: I got a couple of good ones, actually, even though I've never officially lived with a girl.
0: Yeah.
2: I mean, I've had girls that have stayed with me a lot.
0: And you didn't want them to be horrified?
1: Well, yeah, because they couldn't afford rent because they were broke.
2: Yeah, I used to date the poor girls. That's for sure.
4: You pay them to leave. I thought that's what happened. Yeah, well, yeah.
2: Unfortunately, I was paying for them to stay. The two big things for me were always I had this one girl back in the day who could just would go nuts when my clothes were on the floor.
0: Yeah.
2: Because I'm that guy, like,
0: You just drop them?
2: I just drop stuff on the floor. That would drive her crazy.
1: That doesn't track with you.
0: No.
1: It's such a strange thing.
2: I'm like, it's weird. Like, I'm organized messy, if that makes any sense.
1: Yeah.
2: Like, if you go in my room, like, my jeans might be just lying on top of the dresser, but they're always in the same spot. All like seven pairs of boom right there.
0: Are they folded?
2: Oh, yes. No, just like lying over, but they're not crumbled up in a ball or anything like that.
1: They're
2: then
1: draped.
2: I have like two stacks of hoodies that are all perfectly
4: like a
2: there. Yeah, I mean, like, it's organized chaos. But like, I'll come in, like, I'll go home today and I'll just drop my pants and put some shorts on.
0: God.
2: But everything's on the floor.
4: That's okay.
2: Socks will go on the floor. Oh. T-shirt will go on the floor.
5: Last call for hot dogs.
2: But the other big thing is farting. I mean, let's be honest about that. Every girl that's ever stayed with me, you have to leave the room and fart.
1: Why? Are they judgmental?
2: Yeah.
4: Like, I've gas going on?
2: One girl broke up with me for it.
0: Are they bad? Because you leave the room, you leave the studio. You leave the studio when you do that here.
2: Yeah.
0: But my concern with you is bringing the tail back in here.
2: Well, I try not to, but it happens sometimes.
4: Contrail.
1: Yeah.
2: But you also act like I go out and fart all the time. It's only like
1: once in a great while. I have to defend him on this because it's not very often.
2: But I'm not like you. I don't just tear ass in my seat.
0: I don't.
1: He doesn't do that.
2: Of course he does.
0: I don't. I have a functioning digestive system.
1: You're drinking kale in the morning, all that fiber.
2: Yeah. That green glop you're drinking every morning. Are you kidding? With
4: like
2: the coffee.
1: Your almond milk.
2: With the coffee and the green stuff. You're telling me you're not tearing ass?
0: Not at all. Not at all.
2: You know you are.
0: Healthy living, my friend.
2: Stop it.
0: Healthy living.
2: Right, so let's get Kelly on the phone. This is egregious.
1: See, I think I lived with somebody once before who was anti-girls farting. So it was like always verboten. You know me. I'm a juvenile. I love farts. I think farts are great.
0: Of course they are.
1: Stinkier the better.
0: When my car locks, it farts.
1: Yeah, which is so funny.
0: And has a variety of sounds.
1: Yeah.
0: Some are very long, some are very short. I always laugh every time when I walk away and
1: never
0: it does
1: trust
0: that.
1: Never trust a fart.
0: See? I like this one here. I used to keep all my silverware in one big drawer, unsorted. When the dishwasher finished, I just grabbed the utensil basket and dumped it in the drawer.
1: I mean, that's efficient. That's efficient.
0: It is efficient.
1: I've lived with two people before. And like men, relationships, obviously. But the last time I lived with somebody was 20 years ago.
2: Yeah.
1: So I've been in long-term
0: relationships
1: since, but I haven't lived with anybody. And I can't imagine, I don't know, at this point in my life, it would be weird to share my spaces. I'm very particular about where and
0: the
1: how
0: both
1: I have
0: of
1: my
0: you.
1: Stuff.
0: I see that
1: Can you
0: entirely,
1: imagine us living
0: both.
1: Together?
0: That would have to be a reality TV show.
1: Holy hell. God.
4: You'd have to tape down the middle of the room like the Brady Bunch.
1: Right down. I'd be like, listen, two mattresses.
0: What's going on with Jason? Jason, you underwater?
6: Yeah, what's going on? East Bridgewater, not underwater ever.
1: All right.
0: Jason, what did you have to, what weird bachelor thing did you have to stop doing because you moved in?
6: I had to get rid of all my magnets. My wife hated them and said they made the fridge look dirty.
0: What kind of magnets?
1: Yeah. Tough to clean around.
6: Oh, like every place I've been, Hampton Beach, Bermuda. Like I had a bunch of loonies.
0: Ski ball champion, 2003.
6: And I really thought I thought it was because I'd been there with other people, and that's not it. My wife just says it makes the bridge look dirty.
2: That faraway vacation.
7: Those places I've been, Hampton Beach, Bermuda.
0: Tropical vacation to Hampton Beach.
2: They're all the same. Hampton Beach, Bermuda, tomato, tomato. Yeah.
0: It's a little
7: I got this magnet from Seekonk. Yeah, it's beautiful.
0: It's a little plastic fried dough on the refrigerator.
2: Jason, I love you, man.
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4: 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Once I was going to say it's one step more ridiculous than Ninja Stars in the bedroom, and there it
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2: need a little bell.
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1: Relationships are hard enough, but when it changes and you actually move in with somebody, it's tough. You have to change things about yourself. So for our check-in today, what weird bachelor or bachelorette things did you have to stop doing because you moved in with your significant other?
2: Where's my neon beer sign?
1: Oh.
2: Did I hit a nerve? Did I struck a nerve, didn't I?
3: Oh, yeah.
1: I had a really nice Budweiser one.
2: Yeah.
1: Gone. That looked cool, too. So watching TV or something, I wouldn't have anything on but the neon sign.
2: All right. Yeah, okay.
4: Got to take down the posters of Pamela Anderson.
1: Jeez.
4: Not good.
5: Tough.
1: How about this?
5: Old Big Sky.
1: This texter says, I used to put my dirty shoes in the dishwasher to wash them.
2: Okay. Yeah, you can put it on the sanitizing cycle. It's fine.
1: Are you serious? If you were with somebody, if you were with, like, Pelosi, would you let Pelosi put his shoes in the dishwasher and then you put dishes in there afterwards?
2: You have to run a cycle in between. And it's over the washing machine.
1: Boat shoes?
5: Yeah, you don't want those.
2: Not the boat shoes. The Sperry's, maybe.
1: No.
2: No sock Pelosi over here.
5: I stopped, wear sock.
1: How about this one? I stopped putting dirty dishes in the fridge so I can procrastinate for a week before having to wash them.
2: It's better than soaking them.
1: But then that it just fuses into the dish.
2: Then you can chip it off. When the fried rice is dry, it just flicks off.
5: Comes off as one big piece.
2: Exactly.
1: Sean, good morning.
6: Good morning, Chuck. Good morning, Danielle.
2: Ciao.
6: Good morning, Tyler.
4: Good morning, buddy.
6: So, I got to say, my girl is awesome. Like, I can go out for drinks after work. She doesn't yell at me for throwing clothes on the floor, dishes. But one day, I came home from work, and I live in a two-bedroom apartment, and I came home from work, and my living room was now my walk-in closet, and my walk-in closet was my living room. Like, it was just so random. But it works much better, but...
2: So do you guys live together, Sean?
6: We do, yeah.
2: How long have you been together?
6: A year and a half.
2: Okay. Hmm. All right, so you had some time leading up to adapt to each other before the whole switcheroo of the... Listen, I get it, because I turned a second bedroom into a closet, and it worked out great for me.
1: You going to throw that ring on there, Sean?
6: Mm. Oh, she's already got one. She surprisingly said yes, and somehow I designed it myself, and people think it's beautiful.
1: Look at that.
5: Very nice.
4: Look at that. Mrs. Sean from Ipswich.
6: Yeah.
1: What are we going to have at the wedding? Are we going to have chicken or fish?
6: I was thinking like a barbecue buffet.
7: Little bags of pasta.
6: I have till 2035 to plan it,
2: okay.
6: So no rush.
2: All right.
1: Okay. Congratulations.
2: Don't sit there too long. You'll get a hemorrhoid.
5: That's kind of a conditional
1: that's wonderful.
5: Yes, isn't it?
1: That's wonderful. We grab a talk bag here.
8: I was an avid hunter when my now wife moved in with me before we got married. I still am an avid hunter, but I had to get rid of my deer mount in my hunting cabin. With all of the, shall we say, trophy lingerie that had been hanging off the antlers for several years.
1: Well, this guy live in a bar?
2: Get out of here.
4: Chucking underwear up there? What are we doing?
1: Yeah. What? No.
2: Was it the Mount of Fame? Hey, why don't you toss your thong up there, Sheila?
1: Sheila. First of all, having like a deer head on the wall... Those eyes follow you.
5: Yeah, they do.
4: What do you say, like, when your buddies come over and you go down into your man cave and, hey, look at all the deer I shot and all the broads I banged. Like, is that what you're saying?
1: All the dusty underwear up there.
2: Yeah. I had a buddy who used to have handlebars mounted to the back of his bed.
4: Oh. That is absolutely pure genius.
2: Yeah.
5: Again, see, he said pure genius. I was going to say it's one step more ridiculous than ninja stars in the bedroom, and there it is.
1: Were there hand brakes on the handlebars?
2: Yeah.
4: Well, I mean,
2: you need a little bell.
4: Make everything easier for the woman. It's fantastic. I love that.
5: Makes it tricky to dump the clutch, though, doesn't it?
9: I think the biggest one, actually, that worked out the best was making the bed, not leaving it in a mess so next time you climb in it's all balled up and stuff. So now it's nice and neat and crisp, and I actually enjoy it.
1: That's true. I bet a lot of guys do not make the bed.
2: No, but you also have to air it out first. You got to pull all the bedding back for a few minutes.
1: What does that do?
2: You get all that sleep energy trapped in there. You got to air
1: out the sleep energy?
2: Yeah. grandmother probably did that. You got to air it out because it gets musty in there.
5: You got to boil the sheets.
1: It's like you got to get the evil spirits out.
2: No, just like, you know, it's
1: got a lot of the fats, that kind of a thing.
2: The fats, the
5: dander. Get the paralysis demon out.
2: How dare you? It's a shadow person, Michael.
4: Oh, it's like, do you guys make your bed?
1: Yeah. Every day.
4: Really?
1: Yes.
4: So when you
2: don't?
4: Oh, I haven't made my bed since junior high.
1: You just get out of it?
4: Yeah.
5: Oh, don't tell. Don't. Is your mother listening?
1: Oh my gosh.
2: Well, he's the one who disrupt Remy.
4: She. My mom. Once I got into high school, my mother never entered my room unless it was time to get laundry.
5: Oh God.
1: It just looks so much better.
2: Why is this sock so stiff, Christopher?
4: Yeah, exactly.
5: You said light stash.
1: I don't know. It's bad energy.
4: Nah.
1: You just get out. You just roll out.
4: You get right in later on.
1: Oh my God.
2: This is odd for a guy like you, who's kind of, you know, neat and whatnot.
5: I figured hospital corners.
4: Oh, see, you guys are mistaken something here. I never said I was neat. I said I'm clean.
2: All right, there's a difference.
5: Crazy, not neat.
4: There's a much bigger difference.
1: What other secrets do you hold?
5: Oh,
4: how much time?
2: You make the bed if you're entertaining a female friend?
4: Nah.
2: Ooh. No.
4: Nah.
1: Put out the satin sheets.
2: Shocking to me.
4: I don't have like all kinds of sheets. Like I literally have the sheet over the mattress and one blanket. That's
5: black
4: it.
5: Satin.
4: I don't like.
1: Do you have the poster with the zodiac signs, sex positions? Do you have that?
5: Waterbed.
4: No, but I do have a Kama Sutra book right by the bed.
5: Oh my God!
2: Oh, so tasty.
5: Right next to Goodnight Moon.

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1: For those who don't know, the Irish goodbye is just slipping out of a party without saying goodbye to anybody.
2: Slipping out of anywhere. A bar.
1: Yeah. Yeah. Just leave.
2: Family event.
1: When you're with other people.
2: Thanksgiving dinner.
1: You just go. You don't do that long. We had such a great time. Thank you so much.
3: We already did that when we said hello.
1: Yes.
3: We don't need to revisit the whole thing. The only thing I need to do is if I'm there with people who will miss me, I'll send the text and say, hey, I took off or I'm taking off. And I'll say goodbye to the host. If it's a party, I'll be like, hey, I'm going to get out of here. Other than, like, last night, I left the concert that I was at, like, right when the encore hit. And I looked at my friends and I'm like, hey, got to go do a show tomorrow. I want to beat the traffic. See you guys later.
1: Yeah.
3: That's it. I'm out. We don't need to do the whole thing again.
1: Is that an Irish goodbye, though? Because you acknowledged you were leaving.
3: Yeah. But, I mean, you got, if you're with people at a thing, you got to let them know. Because Then you look around and it's like all of a sudden somebody disappeared from the north end on an edible. And you're like, where'd he go?
1: But that's how you do it. Like when we went to Comics Come Home, I was sitting next to you. And
2: yep.
1: You just did the, hey, I'm going to take off. Yeah. And you did the wave down the row and you were gone.
3: Out.
1: Before anybody says, no, don't go.
3: No, I got to go.
1: You're out of there.
2: But there's a way to beat that, though. If you don't want to do the whole, hey, like, waving and all that, just bail and then give a little group text on the while you're walking to your car. Hey, guys, had to bail. Talk to you later. Peace.
1: Yeah.
2: You do that. That way they know you didn't get kidnapped.
3: Yeah, exactly.
1: See, the problem with my relationship is I'm an Irish goodbye guy and Kelly is the... I'm going to say between 10 and 15 minutes of leaving.
3: Mm-mm.
1: 10 and 15 minutes of we had such a great time. Thank you so much. And walking around to various people with me trailing behind her with that stupid smile on my face.
2: Serious question.
1: Yeah.
2: Is your wife Kelly Italian?
1: She is not.
2: Okay, because this is a big thing Italian in the Italian community. Yeah. The half hour goodbye.
1: You have to do the long goodbye?
3: And do you account for that? Because like if I go to a family thing, especially if my mother's with me, I know I have to prompt her 20 minutes before we have to leave.
1: Yes.
3: Then it's going to be, you know, the long, even though we've been talking to Auntie Yvonne all night, and I love Auntie dearly, it's another 15 minutes about that.
1: Yep.
3: How was your eye surgery? How's the other thing?
1: I do. I have to do that.
2: That's the cataracts.
1: And the worst is when you go over to the host or whatever, and they're in a group chat, four or five people, and you have to stand quietly and wait until there's an opening.
2: Yeah.
1: And I'm screaming inside.
3: Yeah.
1: And I'm like, always saying, let's just go.
2: Yeah.
3: Just
1: no one's going to be
3: fine.
1: And it's not like we're not stragglers. We don't stay to the end. I'm a big believer in when the thing is really going good, that's the time to get out. That's the time to get out.
2: Leave it a high note.
1: You got to leave it a high note.
3: You kiss a couple of babies. You take the picture so people know you were there. It's the Jim Halpert move, and then you're out of there.
1: That's it.
3: Yeah.
1: Well, now it seems like it might actually be the best option for your mental health.
3: I'm into it, yes.
1: Psychologist Trudy Meehan of the Royal College of Surgeons in Ireland, one of the most prestigious medical schools in the world, Ireland, she said the choice could be the best decision that you've made for your mental health all night. She said each goodbye requires a great deal of mental acuity and emotional nuance all at a time. When your social battery has already been drained.
3: Thank you.
1: From a night of partying. You're done.
3: And I do not have an extensive social battery, and I need 3 days to recharge that bad boy after the fact.
1: There's nothing left.
3: There's nothing left.
1: You put it all out there.
3: I was in a very toxic relationship for a long time, but I will give this man credit for one thing, is that he could always pick up when we were out, and the eyes would glaze over, and he's like, you're done. Let's get out of here.
1: Yep.
3: It's like, thank you.
1: That's what you have to do.
2: Yeah. We got to get Kelly on the phone and talk her through this.
1: She's oblivious, though.
3: Oh, are you going to spearhead this effort?
2: I'll talk to her.
3: Yeah, good luck.
4: She's so Freud over here.
1: I'm doing the, like, let's go, let's go. What, you want to go?
2: The whole goodbye, it's just soul-sucking. It really is.
1: And then as she's carrying on the long conversation of, I didn't tell you about this. I'm standing there, and I've got her by the elbow, and I'm doing the lean. I'm doing the pull.
2: The tiny drag.
3: Yeah, come on.
1: All right.
3: Let's go.
1: Saying all right a bunch of all right. All right, we'll see you guys.
3: What new info were you covering that you didn't cover in the hello or the previous conversation?
1: Exactly.
3: Nothing.
1: Okay. Yes.
3: It's just obligatory fluff. I don't have time for that.
1: Time for fluff? It's busy. The weekend.
3: I'm going to go to bed.
1: You have things to do.
3: I have plants to put in the ground.
1: Exactly.
2: You know where you can't do the Irish goodbye?
3: Where?
2: Here on the radio. You imagine if we did the show and didn't end it and just split?
1: Just leave?
2: Yeah, we can't do that.
3: Well, it would be weird passing by Carter in the hallway at the very least.
1: Are you guys done? Yeah, we're done.
3: Yeah,
2: out of here.
1: Yeah, but it's 9:18. Yeah, but we're done.
3: We're going to just play music for the rest of the hour. I like your sandals.
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2: I want my foreskin back.
3: Boston.
2: Yesterday afternoon, Danielle sent me a screenshot of the temperature outside of Casa Murr.
5: Yes.
2: And it was 68 degrees.
5: Feels like 61. And that was after it went up 3 degrees.
2: I sent one back to you about Metro West and Hopkintonville.
5: Yeah.
2: It was 86. We were in the summer. You were in like late winter, early spring.
5: Well, it's being in that coastal community. It was a little cloudy. We had the breeze coming off the ocean, which is still like, 43 degrees?
2: You're using the hand like you're doing a weather map over here.
5: I'm in front of the green screen. Send me over to Needham. I'll go to Channel 5.
2: That's going
5: to
2: suck.
5: You know what? It doesn't, because I know it's going to get hot today and tomorrow.
2: Yeah.
5: So, and then when we're in the throes of the murderous heat in the middle of the summer and you get a nice cool breeze coming off the water, it's kind of nice. Like,
4: yeah, baby.
5: I talked to my friend Alexi yesterday. You know, she's out by you in the Bellingham area, so not too far. And she was mowing her lawn, and I'm like, what's the temp out there? And she said, death. It's death temperature.
2: It was hot. I did a mow myself. It was a mowing day.
5: What about No Mow May?
4: When is the 80s death? That's not death.
2: That was beautiful.
5: Not early 90s.
2: I loved 90s. It. Gorgeous.
4: I went outside at like 4 o'clock.
9: Anybody not wearing 2 million sunblock is going to have a real bad day. Get it?
4: I went out at like 4 o'clock with the dog. And I was like, oh, this is shorts and t-shirt weather. Let's go. Immediately went back inside and put a hoodie on.
5: Yep.
4: That yep. cool yep. harbor air, man. I was like, yep. it was a bite in the air.
5: Mm-hmm.
2: I got to rock the tank top today when it hits 91.
4: I'm going to rock a thong, too, just for you, buddy.
5: That tiny little ass.
2: It's a lot of hair poking out. A lot of places.
4: Only where it needs to be.
2: All right.
5: We might need to cover what that definition is at some point, but not
2: right
5: now.
2: Not right now. We got a heat advisory. Not right now. Classic Rock Challenge, 710, 100 bucks to Sylvan Street Grill in Peabody and Salisbury. And then at 810, tickets to see Bruce Springsteen and the E Street Band this Sunday at the Garden. Let's get started, shall we? Let's ease into it because there's a heat advisory. Bam! Alice in Chains.

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1: Well, we've been waiting for it during this dreary spring, but it's finally here.
2: Here it is.
1: Heat advisory, the first heat advisory.
2: Here it is.
1: It's in effect through Wednesday evening as the Commonwealth sees its first multi-day stretch of hot weather this season. Temps are expected to climb near 90 or above today and tomorrow. Storms will develop tomorrow afternoon and evening, as of course is always the case. We'll get some thunderstorms scattered around. Some of those storms could be kind of severe, so make sure, you know, if you just put the patio furniture out, make sure nothing becomes a flying projectile if we get wind or anything.
2: Get all
1: like
2: that pollen all over everything, though. You got to clean that stuff off there, that green film.
1: I've got the car wash membership, as we've discussed before.
2: Of course.
1: I had my car washed on Saturday, and I woke up Sunday, and it was covered in green.
2: Yes.
3: Yeah.
1: So I rolled it right back through. It really pays off this time of year.
2: You're scrubbing the paint right off of that thing.
1: No, I'm not.
2: Yeah, you
1: get
2: are.
1: Get out of here. It's fine.
2: So scratched.
1: Listen, if the potholes haven't ruined my car yet, I don't
4: How
1: think the touchless
4: you?
1: Car wash will.
2: Is it touchless?
1: Yes.
2: Is it?
1: Yes. Yeah. I was going to make a joke, but I'm not going to. Let's see. Former LAPD Detective Mark Furman, who was a central figure in the O.J. Simpson murder trial, has died at the age of 74 after battling an aggressive form of throat cancer. He was the one, of course, who had discovered the bloody glove in the Simpson case, but later became a major liability for prosecutors after tapes surfaced of him using very racist language. He was dropping a lot of the N-bombs.
2: What kind of a life did he have after that trial?
1: Not great.
2: No.
1: Not great at all.
2: Did he stay as a cop or did they let him go?
1: I
3: think he was gone.
1: He left.
2: You watched the documentary.
3: I've seen every OJ documentary there is, and he's been on several of them.
1: Yeah.
3: And it's pretty clear, I mean, he even said it, that the whole thing just ruined his life.
2: It had to.
3: Just destroyed his life.
5: This should be a lot of fun. I got a little getting even to do.
3: But he said it as if, like, they ruined his life. It's like, dude, you ruined,
1: your own life.
3: Yeah. Did you listen to the tapes?
1: Yeah.
3: You're a racist maniac?
2: I mean, cops with tapes, cops with texts.
1: Yeah.
3: Oh, my God. He was brutal.
1: He pleaded no contest to perjury in 1996. He's the only person ever convicted of a crime connected to those murders.
3: Yeah.
1: Which is crazy.
3: Yep.
2: That is crazy.
1: Yeah.
3: I tell you, you got to watch the 5-part ESPN documentary that came out years ago. It is, the detail of the murder scene from the prosecutors is unreal. Like, it's bone chilling, the way they describe it in detail.
2: And they completely screwed up that case.
3: They completely.
1: Totally. They completely bungled it.
3: They destroyed it. And the judge was awful. He let it all happen. It was a circus. I mean, you got to remember, it was 30 plus years
2: ago. Remember that was on TV all
3: every day.
2: The time.
3: All day. Topic A.
1: I remember. It was my freshman year of college when the verdict came out, and they had brought in, or that it's 1995 or 1996, whatever year it was, they had brought in a projector with a huge screen in like the common area by the cafeteria to show it live.
2: Wow.
1: Can you imagine seeing that happening now? I mean, with cell phones and everything, like everybody's got a TV in their hand.
3: Right.
1: But it was just it just shows how monumental that was.
2: It was such a huge trial.
1: Yeah. And the fact that they broke into TV, like they broke into whatever was showing on the television to show the Bronco chase live. It was such a wild time.
2: And everybody was glued to that.
1: Glued to it.
2: People watching on TV in California, coming out and standing on bridges, waiting for the Bronco to go underneath.
3: It was the NBA Finals.
2: That's right.
3: I was at a bar in Providence with a bunch of friends, and we're all drinking beers and watching the game, and this comes on, and we're like, turn the game off, Like, no one cared about the game at that point. That was wild. Insane.
2: Nuts.
1: Heading out to San Diego, three men were killed yesterday after two teenage shooters opened fire at the Islamic Center of San Diego in an attack that police are investigating as a hate crime. Police say the suspects later killed themselves a few blocks away after one teen's mother had contacted authorities earlier in the day to report that her son was missing, along with weapons and her vehicle. Among those killed was a mosque security guard, whom police say likely helped prevent the attack from becoming even worse. Officials say children at the mosque's school were safe. Community leaders condemn the attack on a place of worship. Right now in Boston, 68 degrees. We'll see a high of 93 today. Sun all day.
2: Record breaking.
1: Bring the sunglasses. Bring that little hat that covers the back of your neck. Get the sunscreen. Oh, what's up, Rob Thomas?
3: Oh, I think I'll bust out the Patriots bucket hat today. Haven't worn it yet.
2: Oh, God.
1: Wait a minute.
3: Come on. Let me.
2: All right.
1: You own a Patriots bucket hat?
3: Yeah, we talked about this already.
1: We did?
3: Yeah, we did.
1: Did I black out for that?
3: You think you did, yeah. I think you were so stunned you couldn't believe it.
2: We're going to see that?
1: Patriots bucket hat and flip-flops.
2: Oh, yeah. With a cigar.
3: Oh, come on.
2: The American dream.
3: Embrace your inner 80-year-old.
1: I'm Danielle, that's your download.
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3: All right, Sox opened up the second half of this current road trip in Kansas City, playing the lowly Royals last night. And we had another pitcher's duel, Chuck. Sox bats were silent until the sixth inning when Wilson Contreras stepped up to the plate with a runner on.
6: Swinging a high fly ball, left field, that's deep, backing up Collins, backing up, it carries, and it is gone. Home run, Wilson Contreras, number 10.
3: Opie wasn't too excited about that one. I don't understand why.
2: Because things are going so well.
3: Sonny Gray got the start for the Sox, 4-1 coming into this game, and he had a great night. Went six innings, threw up six zeros. He started the seventh with a walk and then came out. Justin Slayton came in and promptly gave up a double. That earned run, of course, goes to Sonny Gray. But that was the only run the Royals could get. Whitlock and Chapman shut them down the rest of the way. Sox get the dub 3-1. Sonny Gray's record goes to 5-1. Game 2 of the series tonight at 7:40 with Ranger Suarez on the hill. Bad news, though, for Roman Anthony, guys. Over the weekend, the Sox thought he'd be ready to start swinging a bat yesterday. Chad Tracy said, quote, he swung a little bit and had some soreness, so for the time being, we're probably going to back off until we get through the off day on Thursday. He's been out since the beginning of the month.
2: Is he one of those guys that's going to be chronically hurt?
1: The whole time.
3: Everybody's been saying that. Is he going to be able to stay on the field for during his career? What's going on?
2: Signed the big contract.
3: Yeah.
2: Just seems hurt all the time.
1: But he freaks out about the sister and now this.
3: We have. It's not like we haven't seen this movie before. Hopefully he gets better soon. All right, we got some good Celtics news, actually. They may have gotten knocked out of the playoffs, but the fans are winning awards anyway.
2: Yeah.
3: During an anonymous player poll conducted by The Athletic, Celtics fans were simultaneously voted the most passionate fans in the NBA and the most obnoxious.
2: Yeah, that fits.
3: How's that possible, do you say? They polled 161 players, and TD Garden narrowly beat out Madison Square Garden for the arena with the most passionate fans. The gap was much wider, though, in the vote for most obnoxious fans, though. TD Garden received nearly twice as many votes as Philadelphia's Xfinity Mobile Arena. We're worse than Philly fans? How's that possible?
2: That means we're saying some really bad things to the players out there on the court. Really bad.
3: I don't even want to know what they are.
2: No.
3: I really don't. NHL Conference Finals are set to go after the Canadiens' overtime win against the Sabres last night in Game 7 of their second-round series. They now face off against the Carolina Hurricanes in the Eastern Conference Finals starting Thursday night, while the Avalanche and the Golden Knights face off in the Western Conference Finals tomorrow night. The Eastern Conference Finals in the NBA start tonight. You got the Cavs and the Knicks going in Game 1. Last night, Game 1 of the Western Conference Finals, Spurs took Game 1, double overtime in Oklahoma City.
2: Wow.
3: Pretty nice stuff.
2: You're
3: beating the defending champions on their court in double overtime to start the series. That's what you call making a statement, Chuck Nolan. All right, that's sports. I'm Tyler. This is the Chuck Nolan Morning Show. Catch the rewind every morning at 5 o'clock and every Saturday morning from 7 to 10 here on ZLX.
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2: We have an update to give you guys on French Fry Gate, or whatever we're calling that.
1: I got to tell you, this update, I was like, I just nodded slowly and I'm like, I'm not justifying it, but I get it.
2: It all makes sense now, doesn't it?
1: Yeah, I get it.
2: Yeah. I guess criminal charges have been filed against this girl who shoved the French fries in her mouth out in, was it Southbridge?
1: Southbridge.
2: And they weren't sure if it was served or not. Apparently it was served.
1: Well.
2: Very saltily.
1: Oh! Hey. That's how you get fresh fries, Nolan. Order them no salt.
2: We got court radio coming up from GLX.

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1: 8 a.m. and sunset every day.
0: Does it still make you jump when the cannons go off on the Constitution?
1: If you're outside, yeah.
0: It's that loud.
1: It's incredibly loud. If you're in the area, dude, it'll shake you out of your shoes. It does. Every you see dogs run all the time. It's crazy.
0: Do you hear like car alarms go off?
1: I can hear it in my condo. Like if I got the windows open, and I heard it last night, and my dog always pops up, and ears perk back, and she's like, "What the hell is that?"
0: Do people complain about it? Like we should end this.
1: There's not as much of a cry for it as you would think.
2: Interesting.
1: I figured after I moved there, I was like, "Oh, people got to be clamoring to get rid of this," and they're not.
0: I like that. It's tradition.
1: It is tradition, but imagine a cannon going off twice a day in your neighborhood.
0: No.
1: Yeah, that's what I'm saying.
0: I remember in my little town, they used to play like the fire alarm at noon, you know, in the center of town, the big...
1: Yeah. Some towns still do that.
0: So they do.
1: Yeah.
0: I don't know.
2: It's annoying.
0: It has to be like a really old school thing, but they stopped that like 20 years ago.
2: They'll do up by me, like in Marblehead, like the yacht clubs, like when they're putting the sunsets and they'll put the flag down, they'll do the cannon thing. And it's always weird because I'm not used to it, but all the, you know, the chi-chi frou-frou people at the yacht club are. So like I'll be at dinner with a friend of mine and then the cannon goes off and everybody stands up and it gets dead quiet and you wait and they take the flag down.
0: Everybody stands.
2: Oh, yeah. It's a pin drop. Pelosi knows. Yeah.
3: It's a whole thing. White
2: pants. It's a whole thing.
0: It's a yacht club thing?
2: Yeah.
3: Yeah. Lowering the colors.
2: Yeah.
0: Do people salute as they're standing?
3: Some people put the hand over the heart.
2: Yeah, usually it's hand over the heart. And it just
3: they play taps.
2: Yeah.
0: They do play taps.
1: God.
0: Wow.
3: Oh, yeah, it's a whole thing.
0: And then taps
3: ends. All you can hear is the ice melting in the white wine glasses.
2: Correct.
0: And so it ends, and then everybody just sits down and carries on.
2: And resumes the din and texts back into their salmon, their miso glazed salmon.
0: Wow.
2: Yes.
3: Lovely.
0: We're doing a follow-up on this McDonald's story that just gets more and more interesting all the time. Kaylee Santos was accused of, well, we saw the video, spitting into a French fry carton and shoving fries into her mouth.
4: That's hot.
0: Before she filled the container, and then they were served. We were wondering whether or not they were served, or she just did it for the video, like, I shoved them in my mouth, and ha-ha. Apparently, they were served. So she's been charged with distributing food with a harmful substance after the video that was posted on Snapchat. This went national. It's probably worldwide, too. And she has to be absolutely horrified, I'm sure. She immediately lost her job.
2: She was a manager, too. She wasn't just like a, you know, average run-of-the-mill salary, you know, hourly employee. She was a manager.
0: Oof. So she filled the container with the saliva-covered French fries, and then handed it off to a drive-through customer. So police tracked down the driver using their license plate and learned that she and Santos had dated for about 2 years before breaking up in late 2024.
2: Can you imagine getting that call? First of all, I have so many questions about this. First of all, if you are not on good terms with your ex, who works as a manager or an assistant to the regional manager at a local quick serve restaurant, I'm not going there.
0: Absolutely not.
2: There is zero chance I'm going to that McDonald's location.
0: No.
1: Or any restaurant for that matter.
2: Anywhere.
0: And this woman allegedly told police that Santos had been harassing her and her new partner and that she had only ordered sodas but was handed fries as well.
2: I'm not eating those. If you're comping me food, I'm not eating those.
0: She ate them.
4: That's hot.
0: She said she ate them.
1: Hold on a second. They went to the McDonald's drive-thru and only ordered sodas?
2: Crispy fridge sig, Diet Coke.
1: Ugh. CVS or something.
2: You do not know.
1: No, I do
2: fountain
1: know.
2: Fountain soda culture.
1: Fountain soda is gross.
2: This quick side note, I prefer Diet Coke at BK to at the BK Lounge to McDonald's.
3: Diet Coke.
2: Can is the best. In the can is like, best.
0: If we did a taste test, you would be able to tell.
2: Probably.
1: Gonna have to do that. Jack?
5: That's iconic. Yeah, Danielle, I'm on your side. There's something about the syrup that they put in those fountains at both Burger King and McDonald's.
0: I have never in my life stopped at a drive-thru just to get soda. To get food.
2: But some people do. I also, because I often will not order, because I don't drink a lot of soda. Like, if I'm going to drink a soda, I want it to be worth it. I'll go get a Diet Coke in the can or a Canada Dry ginger ale.
1: Yes, a ginger ale.
2: Or a Fresca. Yeah. if I'm feeling
3: really
2: I've
3: gone to one kind of takeout and then gone to the drive-thru for the different beverage.
2: Yes.
0: Oh, my God.
1: Yeah, that's just insane. So he gets the regular plain hamburger with just the bun at McDonald's.
2: Yep.
1: And
0: because
1: then shoots
0: it's
1: over
0: so good.
1: To Burger King to get his Diet Coke.
3: Something like that. I wouldn't quite do that combination. But.
2: Yeah.
0: But I agree with you. Why would she go here if she has an ex working there and she knows she's working
2: there? So dumb.
0: Was it just to like bother her, stick her face in the window? Hi.
2: Hey, I'm here. That I'm curious about, especially where the accusation was that this chick that was working at McDonald's was harassing the ex,
0: right.
2: new partner. What, you just poking the bear? Do you deserve it at that point? I'm not advocating for spitting in people's food, but I'm saying, like, are you bringing it upon yourself? I have a lot of questions.
0: Yeah, and then you just order sodas, but hey, I got you some fries, too. No.
2: Potato cakes and sausage, maybe biscuits, bacon, egg and cheese and sausage. Please, have fun, too, and dessert and apple pie.
0: No, absolutely not.
2: I can pick it up anywhere.
1: I got it, yeah.
3: Ranting that out the window.
0: But like you said, why would you eat them? Why wouldn't you think they were tainted in some way? Do you do like a test bite? Like, oh, that seems okay. It's a little soggy, but it seems okay.
2: Around in there?
1: Do we have proof that he actually ate them?
0: That's what she says.
3: She.
1: Wait, hold on. The girl put the fries in her mouth,
3: yes.
1: right?
0: Yeah.
3: Correct.
2: Two women dated. Right?
1: Oh, forget
0: Look
1: it.
0: At the eyes roll back.
2: Yeah. He could not wrap his electrons. Head
0: That's just trying
2: situation.
0: To figure it out.
1: I missed that whole part.
0: What do you
1: okay.
0: mean?
1: Got it. Okay.
4: That's
1: got it.
4: Hot.
1: Got it. Got it. All right.
2: Let's be honest. You didn't know what we were talking about.
1: I did not get that part of it. Okay, got it.
0: Have you ever done anything to get back at an ex? Anything like that?
1: This has got
0: to
1: be a check-in at 8:30.
2: Yeah.
1: One of these days we got
2: to do this. Yeah, we have to do this as a check-in.
1: Crazy revenge on an ex. Go.
0: I've never done anything like that.
2: Not like this. I won't do anything illegal, nor will I. If you break a law and there's possible jail time, I'm not advocating for that. Like, we're not smashing windows. We're not doing anything like that. We're not popping tires. We're not messing with food. But I do have a story of one thing that I ruined of an ex's, and it brought me the greatest joy.
0: It has to be bananas if it's
1: Please
0: you.
1: Please tell. Yeah. Please tell.
2: Well, I mean, if we're going to do a check-in, I need to save
0: that. Yeah, we got to save that.
3: That tease.
1: Should we do that today? Because I got a good one that my cousin did. It's really good.
0: Really? We're going to change? You want to do that?
1: Well, we didn't. Yeah, we could change. We didn't announce what we were going to do, so.
0: All right.
1: All right.
0: All right, start thinking about your revenge tactics.
3: Oh, no.
0: On an ex.
1: Yeah, baby.
0: And if you want to remain anonymous, of course you can, just in case you broke the law.
2: Yeah.
1: Yeah, change your name to something
0: Statute
1: else when you
0: limitations
1: call.
0: Limitations and all
2: we'll
0: that.
2: We'll change the voice.
0: All right.
6: Oh, back in 1987. Can we
0: electronically change
2: in the
0: your
2: darkened
0: voice.
2: Room?
0: Yes.
1: Can we do that? Do we have a sound effects machine in there? We can
0: Jack,
1: put on the phone.
0: Jack can handle that. Yeah, we'll do that. All right. That's our check in at 8:30. What kind of revenge tactics have you done on an ex?
3: Oh God,
1: I'd love
0: as long as it's not violent.
2: Yeah, no, we don't want no maiming, no injuries, no hospital visits.
0: No,
1: my cousin's
2: no potential death. Don't put Visine in people's drinks.
0: No.
2: You can kill them.
1: No, we saw that in Wedding Crashers. Bradley Cooper, he had to drink the Visine.
2: Yeah,
1: that's no good.
2: That you can kill somebody with that.
1: You can
2: not
1: kill
2: just
1: somebody.
2: Diarrhea.
1: You don't want to do that. No.
2: Don't do it.
0: I didn't know that until I saw Wedding Crashers.
1: Yeah, I never knew that either.
0: No, not violently ill.
2: Yeah.
0: See, don't do that.
1: Licking the fries is funny, though. Like,
2: well, also
1: that's funny revenge to me.
2: Also, it's not a stranger licking the fries. It's someone whose tongue has been, like,
0: what?
2: You know, in
0: what?
2: Your mouth making out with you. So
7: yes. I'm terrified of this broad.
2: You've already experienced
0: these fries taste familiar to me. I can't quite place it.
2: You're just introducing a potato into the mix.
0: All right, we're going to stop right now, okay, and revisit this at 8:30. So think about it. Give us a call, 877-617-1007, call or text. 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
2: A woman with a heat gun has become a hero across the nation.
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3: Because this drives me crazy.
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0: Boston's Classic Rock, 100.7 WZLX. Chuck Nolan Morning Show with Danielle Murr and Tyler. Did you see the picture of Steven Tyler buying ice cream this week?
1: I did.
2: Even rock stars like a little couple of scoops.
0: He went for the, well, it was the soft serve. He went for the classic vanilla chocolate mix.
1: No shell, though. No dip.
0: No shell. You got to do it with the shell.
1: You need the dip. And you're not a cherry fan, yeah? If I remember correctly from a recent convo.
0: No.
1: Chocolate only.
0: Well, we talked about the orange dip, which is just disgusting. It's like
3: you
0: a punishment.
3: You can't handle the truth.
0: Why would you ever dip ice cream in orange? It's,
1: I mean, yeah, that's, I could see vanilla sauce.
0: Don't say creamsicle again.
1: Creamsicle.
0: Oh.
1: I gave her the old creamsicle on a cone.
0: No. Just... He also wears those sunglasses.
1: Those are a nice pair of Tom Ford's.
0: I'm sure they're very expensive.
1: Yes, they are. They're great sunglasses, though.
0: Something that your aunt wears.
1: I like big sunglasses, and I cannot lie.
0: Guys don't wear big sunglasses. Yeah, but he's a celebrity, so he's trying to hide out, I guess.
2: It's Steven Tyler.
1: It's Steven. I mean,
2: can get away with it. Yeah.
0: All right.
2: Yeah. If you and I walked in with those bug-eyed glasses,
1: forget
2: like,
1: about it. I'm going to buy them for you now. Who would Steven be today?
0: Oh, God. So this woman out in Idaho bought a brand new Ford Maverick, black Ford Maverick. I like the Ford Maverick.
1: I have to look that up.
0: It's like the smaller pickup truck.
1: Oh, yeah, I like
0: Ford.
1: That too. Yeah, that's nice.
0: So she made a video of her doing this with a heat gun. Here's part of the video. The music is obnoxious, though.
4: Pet peeve number one, when dealerships feel the need to put their name on brand new vehicles, it drives me crazy. I refuse to ceramic coat over them. So come along with me as I remove the name. First things first, we need a heat gun.
0: She's got her heat gun.
1: I'm doing that. I am one. Listen, I would never do it to any of our fine sponsors here on the Morning Show, WZLX or iHeart. However, I do agree about the pet peeve. God forbid it's just a tiny little bit askew. Like,
0: you know it's going to be.
1: And I could see Tyler pulling out like a level and like looking and be like, you know what? They put this thing on crooked. I send it back. He would do
0: that.
1: Do
0: you have that on the back of the Audi? You have the dealership?
2: Oh, yeah. Absolutely. I'm pretty sure.
1: I don't even know. When I got my car.
2: I don't think they are.
0: I don't have it. I have the license plate holder.
1: I got rid of that,
2: That's what I have. Yeah. Yes.
1: I put a rubber one on
0: got
1: my license
0: Got rid of that immediately.
1: Plate.
2: God, it's bad. That
0: really?
2: I
0: don't even think about it.
1: I do. I just don't like how it looks.
0: So you got a rubber one instead that looks better?
1: Well, the rubber one was actually a functional choice because I tend to blast my music and I like a lot of bass. And if you have a plastic license plate covered, that sounds, it's like a Corolla rolling through, you know, I don't even know where.
0: Are you serious?
1: Yeah, so it gets rid of the noise. Not for me, but for the people around me. I do it as a courtesy.
0: How your mind works is just amazing to me.
1: It's fascinating. And I can't function on a day-to-day basis. That's the funny part.
2: Imagine being up in that brain.
0: No. Mm. It's exhausting.
1: That's why I have other places to make up for it.
0: So she takes out this heat gun and she applies the heat to take this sticker off. And the sticker is one letter at a time, too.
1: Yeah.
0: Corwin something. Corwin Nama.
1: Cor was.
0: Yeah. So it takes a while. So then you have the ghost of the sticker behind it. So she uses some cleaner on that and it's gone.
1: Done. Mm-hmm. Look at that.
0: She says it drives me crazy that I'm driving around advertising a dealership.
1: So it's a rolling billboard.
0: And millions of people agreed with her.
5: Mm. Some people take all the badges off, even like the car logo and stuff.
1: Which is always a little weird to me.
5: Yeah. It looks cool, but it depends on
1: or if they they replace something like a Toyota symbol with like a Mercedes. Exactly. I'm like, what is that?
0: Exactly.
1: Like, we don't know.
2: I've heard of people doing like to upgrade the class of their car. Like if you have a 300 series Mercedes-Benz, they take the 3 out and put a 5 in.
1: Like, we know it's not a 5 series, Bob. Yeah. Calm down.
0: What kind of a flex is that?
2: It's a weird flex.
1: It's a weird one.
2: Yeah.
0: And people who know the cars are going to look at you right away like, yes.
1: But they're all going to laugh at you.
2: Do a lot of people really know, though?
0: Oh.
1: The people who...
2: That's why it's a good... I think it's actually... It's weird. It's a weird flex, but it's not a bad flex.
0: Yeah, it is.
2: I wouldn't do it. I'm just saying, like, I get it. If
5: but
2: you can get away with it.
5: The only people who care are the people who know, and they would know it's not real.
1: And they know it's not real.
2: That's probably true, yeah.
1: So it's a weird dynamic.
0: What about older cars that have, like, the metal dealership plate on it?
1: Oh.
0: What do you do with that?
5: You just square?
0: Yeah.
5: No, they're all adhesive. They're
0: pull
5: adhesive.
0: It off?
1: Yeah.
5: You put a little heat gun on there. I did that once, and it popped it off, and there was a dent behind
1: it. Oh, my God, really?
5: A little, like, a quarter-sized ding. They just put it right over there.
1: Right over it.
0: It's perfect.
1: You sons of bitches.
0: Then he tries to put the sticker back on.
5: And I would have left it, but they had put it on slightly askew, and it was driving me crazy. Yep. So. What's it?
2: It reminds me. Anybody got a 7 lying around? I'll turn my Audi A4 into an Audi A7.
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2: Got a heat advisory, folks. Finally. It's in effect through Wednesday evening. We'll see our first multi-day stretch of hot weather this season. Many are rejoicing, some cringing, but that's okay.
3: Oh, it's hot.
2: It's hot. And it's a hot one. It wasn't by me yesterday.
3: It was by me. 86. It's glorious. I loved it.
2: There was a 20-degree swing between our communities.
3: Yes. I was out there shirtless. You kidding me?
2: With the wrestler chest.
4: The Gorilla Monsoon frame.
3: Mowing the lawn shirtless, waving to the neighbors. Great time.
2: Love that for you.
3: It's awesome.
2: Temperatures are expected to climb near 90 degrees today and tomorrow. Storms will develop tomorrow afternoon and evening. It's, you know, is often the case when we get that kind of hot weather. There is a weather alert that's been issued because some of those storms could become pretty severe. We've got the thunderstorm stuff coming on. And yeah, I know you all have your patio furniture, your pergolas, everything's out. Just, you know, make sure you batten down the hatches. We don't want anything blown away. Could be some difficult commuting conditions also tomorrow. Later in the day, just because of the heat and the storms, and we know nobody can drive in the rain. So just, you know, just get ready for it. Just get ready for it. Make sure your wipers are clean. Let's do that.
3: You're scaring me now.
2: Scaring you. You know what's not too scary, I think, for you, that I'm wondering if you're going to use this feature, Chuck, next time you travel, is the new TSA security checkpoint in Framingham.
3: I am all over this. I love this.
2: Beginning June 1st. You'll be able to clear TSA security before you even get to Logan. Massport is launching a first-in-the-nation pilot program in Framingham where Delta and JetBlue passengers can check in, do their TSA screening, check their bags, and board a secure bus to Logan. It's going to be a $9 service. It's initially available for flights leaving between 5 a.m. and 1 p.m. They do recommend you make reservations because it's probably going to be pretty popular. But Massport says the goal is to reduce travel stress while also cutting down on airport traffic and emissions.
3: So this is going to drop you off at a special gate.
2: Yep.
3: And you just go right in. If you have luggage, it's already taken care of.
2: I love that.
3: You just get off the bus and go right to Dunk's or Starbucks or whatever you want.
2: Yeah.
3: $9.
2: $9.
3: And to park there is $7 a day. Hello?
2: Seven a day where? In Framingham?
3: Yes.
2: Okay. So that's a bargain.
3: Oh, my God.
2: That's great.
4: Yeah, but why do they get to charge you for it?
2: Because it's a bus service.
4: No, for, well, to check your bags and all that?
2: It's all inclusive.
4: I don't like it.
3: Why?
4: I don't like that.
2: They're going to run it for free. Who's going to pay for it?
4: I could get my... You can do it for free when you get to the stupid airport.
2: When was the last time you moved to the airport? Recently, right?
4: Last couple weeks ago, yeah.
2: Yeah, how'd you get there?
4: I took an Uber.
2: Yeah, it's a nightmare. It's a nightmare.
3: Did you pay for the Uber?
2: Why didn't the Uber take you
3: there?
2: How much did that cost?
3: Why didn't the Uber take you there for free? It should be a service.
2: Thank you, Charles.
5: Wow. Oh. I got you there.
2: Yeah.
5: Checkmate.
2: Look, it's like when you flick one of those pill bugs and they roll up in your circle.
4: Forget it.
3: Yeah. Who's going to pay for the fuel for the bus?
4: All right,
3: the bus driver, the employees.
4: All right. God, I just said the overhead. I don't want to have to pay for extra stuff.
2: But it's not extra. You're paying for a
4: all
2: thing.
4: All right, continue
2: anyway.
4: With you.
3: $9? $9.
4: All right. It's great. Great deal. Fine.
3: You go to Hudson News, you get a water. It's $9.
5: I have $9 and I give Chuck $9, how many dollars is that?
4: All right. Stop it.
3: It's like a bacon, lettuce, and tomato sandwich.
4: Hey, bugles are pretty good, actually.
2: Features of pork belt. Let me tell you a little quick side note. When we were in Greece a couple of weeks ago, they had like Greek bugles. They had them at like the little convenience store that had like, you know, 9 million other things in it that were amazing. But like everybody on my trip brought back like massive bags of the Greek bugles.
3: What's the difference?
2: There really wasn't much of a difference. I just feel like they're probably not made with as much crap as they are here in the U.S.
3: This is someone who comes in with a bag of pork rinds yesterday.
2: They
4: she
2: were
4: did.
2: Delicious. I wish I
4: Absolutely
2: had them now. I'm
4: did, didn't
2: so
4: she?
2: Hungry. I might order IHOP. Former LAPD Detective Mark Furman, a central figure in the O.J. Simpson murder trial, has died at the age of 74 after battling an aggressive form of throat cancer. Mark Furman discovered the bloody glove that Simpson allegedly wore, but later became a major liability for prosecutors after tapes surfaced of him using very racist language, contradicting his testimony. A lot of N-bombs sprinkled on those.
3: A lot of N-bombs.
2: Not great, Bob.
3: Completely changed his life.
2: It did. He pleaded no contest to perjury in 1996, which made him the only person ever convicted of a crime connected to the murders of Nicole Brown Simpson and

0: on Goldman. God.
1: And then he just, he stress smoked himself to death.
0: Pretty much.
1: Yes.
0: After he left the LAPD, he became a true crime author and a media commentator.
1: Really? I never saw him on TV or anything.
0: Did Same.
2: You? Oh, God. He was on all the time.
1: Did you?
2: Yeah.
0: Really?
2: Yeah.
0: I don't remember
2: he was
0: that.
2: Like I told you, he was in all the OJ documentaries. Mm. I think he was on Court TV for a bunch of stuff. Okay. I think I remember seeing him on CNN, too, if I'm not mistaken.
1: Whatever happened to Cato Kaelin?
0: Cato's still kicking around.
1: Still got the long hair? Still doing the beach guy thing?
0: I think he's got like a kind of a crew cut with maybe a little long.
1: Remember he would show up on reality shows like Survivor and stuff like that?
2: He took advantage of his 15 minutes.
3: I made fun of him on IG and he responded, actually. I said, my Nana thought you were handsome during the OJ trial. He's like, I'm still handsome.
0: Oh my God, that's amazing.
4: Wow. I think he's doing radio.
3: So he's out there still fishing for compliments.
4: He's doing radio out in Los Angeles, Cato Kaelin.
1: Of course he is.
2: Dude, OJ, now Mark Furman, and Johnny Cochran, they're the only ones that have all passed away.
3: No, the judge is gone, too.
2: Ito died, too?
3: Pretty sure.
2: Oh, man.
0: I think he died fairly recently.
2: Man, that really was 32 years ago.
1: So huge.
2: Incredible.
1: Historic trial.
4: Ito's still alive.
0: Ito's still alive.
2: He's alive, baby.
3: Sorry.
2: Ito's right, kicking.
0: But he was in the news for something fairly... Yeah. Like, within the last year, there was a news thing about him. All right. Well, anyway.
2: We'll
0: R.I.P. Mark Furman. Are we all ready for the next pandemic? You ready for Ebola?
1: What?
0: We ready? An Ebola outbreak in Central Africa has been declared a public health emergency of international concern by the World Health Organization. More than 300 suspected cases and 88 suspected deaths reported, mostly in Congo. So I don't think there's any chance Tyler's going to be heading over there anytime soon.
2: Yeah, I didn't have any plans.
0: Yeah. CDC says one American connected to the outbreak has tested positive after being exposed while working in Congo.
1: Ooh.
0: Six other Americans are being moved for treatment or observation. So we've got the Hanta virus over here.
1: Oh, God.
0: We've got Ebola over here.
2: Is it Hanta or Hanta?
0: Hanta.
2: Hanta.
1: Is Ebola going to show up on a cruise ship?
0: Maybe. We don't know. U.S. officials are temporarily restricting entry for some travelers who have recently been in Congo, South Sudan, or Uganda. Health experts say the risk of a pandemic is extremely low, but the outbreak is concerning because it involves a rare Ebola type with no approved vaccine or treatment.
1: Oh, God.
0: Yeah.
1: So is that like you bleed from the eyes, too? Something crazy like that?
3: Yeah.
0: Don't confuse it with a stigmata, Chuck. We're not in the church. I'm not sure if it's eye bleeding. I'll have to look into that.
1: Please look into that.
3: It has to do with the mucous membranes, I believe.
0: Mucosal. Delicious.
1: Mucosal, yeah.
0: Like that for us. Finally, two American nationals were arrested in Japan after authorities say one of these dolts climbed into the enclosure of Punch, the viral baby macaque known for bonding with a stuffed toy after being abandoned by his mother.
2: Can you say that? I don't think you can say that.
1: Yeah, my what?
0: Oh, your macaque is so fuzzy and cute. Police say it's just a little baby macaque.
1: Let's move on.
2: Yeah.
0: I can't. Police say a 24-year-old entered the enclosure at Ichikawa City Zoo while a 27-year-old filmed with the video showing a costumed person dropping a stuffed toy near the monkeys. Zoo workers quickly stepped in to stop them. Officials say none of the monkeys were hurt. Thankfully, the zoo has filed a report with police and says it plans to strengthen security around the enclosure.
1: Ah, content creators.
0: Content. It's all
1: That's
0: for content.
1: That's so clever.
0: Yes.
1: Yes.
0: Gives the rest of us a
1: the
0: bad
1: guy
0: name.
1: Had like a smiley face on his
0: yes.
1: head.
0: Yeah.
1: And he crashed into that enclosure, too.
0: Oh, did you get hurt? Too bad.
1: Oh.
0: 71 degrees and sunny in Boston right now. We're going to see a high of 93 today.
1: Hot.
0: Wonder if the cooling centers are open. I have to double check on that. Tomorrow's high is going to be 89, but we will see thunderstorms move in later in the day. I'm Danielle. That's your download.
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2: All right. The Red Sox, on the back end of a six-game road trip, opened up a series with the lowly Royals in Kansas City. Last night, we had another pitcher's duel. Chuck, Sox bats were silent until the sixth inning when Wilson Contreras stepped up to the plate.
6: Swinging a high fly ball, left field, that's deep, backing up Collins, backing up, it carries, and it is gone. Home run, Wilson Contreras, number 10.
2: Sonny Gray got the start for the Sox, 4-1 coming into this game. He had a fantastic night. Chuck went six innings, threw up six zeros. He started the seventh inning, walked a guy, got taken out. Justin Slayton came in and said, I'm going to give that earned run to you, pal. Promptly gave up a double that scored that run. But that was it, though. That was all the Royals could get. Whitlock and Chapman came in for the Sox in relief, shut them down the rest of the way. Sox get the win, 3-1, and Sonny Gray's record goes to 5-1. You
1: wow.
2: got the second game of that. Yeah, he's actually
1: shining light.
2: Yeah.
1: I watched part of that game. There was nobody there.
2: No, the Royals are awful this year.
1: And the Royals Stadium looks so old. They still have the waterfalls out there and everything.
2: Yes, it looks like it's 1985 out there.
1: It does.
2: Waiting for George Brett to play third base. Game two of the series tonight, 7:40. We got Ranger Suarez on the hill for the Sox. Bad news for Roman Anthony. They wanted him to start taking batting practice today, but still a little tight, a little sore. So they're going to hold him off until the off day on Thursday and then see where we go there.
1: Why is he hurt so much?
2: I don't know, man.
1: Should he get on that keto diet?
7: What's the matter with you?
0: I got the pork rinds for him.
2: Why? Is he needs to get on TB12. Is he pliable?
0: I don't know. Let's find Guerrero.
2: Good news for Celtics fans. I mean, the Celtics didn't win anything this year, but the fans certainly did. During an anonymous player poll conducted by The Athletic, Celtics fans were simultaneously voted the most passionate fans in
1: the
2: NBA.
1: That's good.
2: And the most obnoxious.
1: That's not.
2: I kind of like it, though.
1: You like the obnoxious?
2: Well, depends on, as long as it's not mean-spirited.
1: You know it is.
0: Yes,
1: I wonder if they polled LeBron. He hates Celtics fans.
2: So they polled a bunch of players, and TD Garden narrowly beat out Madison Square Garden for the arena with the most passionate fans. But the gap was huge between us and Philly's Xfinity Mobile Arena for the most obnoxious. If we're more obnoxious than Philly fans,
1: that's impossible.
2: What does that tell you?
1: That is not possible.
2: I feel like the people who voted weren't thinking of the word obnoxious when they voted. Maybe mean. Maybe a little dirty.
1: You think we're mean? Dirty?
2: NHL Conference Finals set to go. Canadiens beat the Sabres last night. Thrilling Game 7 in overtime. That ends the second round series for them. They now face off against the Carolina Hurricanes in the Eastern Conference Finals. That starts Thursday night. You got the Western Conference Finals starting tomorrow night. Colorado Avalanche and the Las Vegas Golden Knights. In the NBA, the Eastern Conference Finals start tonight. You get the Cavaliers and the Knicks in Game 1. San Antonio Spurs went to Oklahoma City last night to start the Western Conference Finals. Oklahoma City, defending champions. In Oklahoma City, Spurs beat them. Double overtime.
1: Did you bet on that?
2: Hell no. I don't bet on basketball. All right, that's sports. I'm Tyler. Early morning Chuck Nolan Morning Show Rewind. Every day, 5 a.m. Catch highlights from the previous day right here on the mighty ZLX.
1: There we go. Pelosi's been at work again. It's time for the Classic Rock Challenge.
2: This is hard.
1: We've got $100.
2: Oh, this one's
3: shaking
2: hard.
3: Your head.
1: $100 to the Sylvan Street Grill in Peabody and Salisbury. Yes, we sampled your wares here in the studio, and this is difficult.
2: Can I just say, when Chuck played it for me off the air, Pelosi, I actually guessed it right away in my head, and my next reaction was, nah, he would never pick that song. So Chuck goes, do you know what it is? And I go, I got to tell you, I got no idea. But I was actually right.
1: You were right.
2: It's hard.
3: You can say that now. You can say that now.
1: That's because we said yesterday was easy. So you go the other way.
0: Yep. There it is.
3: You know what? I do what I'm doing. I'm following the vibe. I'm listening.
1: Just riding the waves.
3: Riding the wave.
1: We have the solo coming up next. We have a guitar solo for you. You know your guitars. 877-617-100.7. Even if you don't know your guitars, take a shot at it, because I got $100 to the Sylvan Street Grill. The Classic Rock Challenge is next.
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31: Okay.
1: See, the word challenge is used, so it has to be challenging. See? And today's challenge is a challenge. We have the solo. Pelosi has handpicked a guitar solo from a well-known song.
0: Yes.
1: You just have to tell us what is the name of that song and who does it.
0: Yes.
1: And you get $100 to the Sylvan Street Grill in Peabody and Salisbury. How many phone calls do you think it's going to take before somebody gets this?
2: Well, we haven't done the over-under bet in a while.
1: We have not.
2: I'm going to set the over-under at 6.5.
1: 6.5.
0: Goldilocks over here. It's too hot. It's too easy.
3: I'm going under just slightly.
2: You're going under.
0: Crustable.
1: Yeah. I'm going 10.
2: Sorry, you're going over. I'm going over too.
3: Yeah. Watch it be 3.
2: I'm going to keep track of this.
1: I don't listen. 877-617-100.7. Take the challenge. Prove us wrong.
2: This is tough.
1: Scotty from Malden, can you prove us wrong?
4: Before somebody gets this. But we haven't done the...
1: What are you doing?
2: Turn the radio down.
1: Scott.
4: Turn the radio.
1: Jeez.
0: Turn down that radio and back here.
1: Scott!
4: What? What? I'm here.
1: What are you doing?
0: Hello?
1: I talked to you like...
4: an air conditioner.
0: Sorry. I got one arm on the air conditioner, one on the phone.
1: He's trying to drive at the same time. All right, turn the radio down.
4: Sir, yes, sir.
1: All right. You ready?
4: Yes, I am.
1: This is going well. Here's the solo.

0: It is not Stairway to Heaven.
1: Hmm.
0: It's not.
2: All right. See, now you're cheating.
0: No, I'm just trying to help.
3: No guess. Great rock show. Listen every day. No guess.
4: Thank you, Scotty. Appreciate it.
2: Decided to pass. Scared him off.
0: That's one.
2: And by the way, you can't be scaring people off just to get your number up, Tyler. You can't be putting your finger on the scale.
5: I'm not scaring anybody off. I'm just,
1: finger on the scale.
5: Contest is going to make them.
0: God, I was just going to go to Dave.
2: You keep doing it.
0: I just got to go to Dave, and he just hung up.
2: I want redress.
0: We have people hanging up after they heard this.
5: Yeah, they're like, all right, I quit. Does that count as two?
0: That counts as two.
5: No, it doesn't.
0: Jeff from Wilmington. Good morning, Jeff.
6: Good morning, guys.
0: Here we go, Jeff. All right, let me play it for you again. Here's the solo.

0: great guitarist. I have seen this band live. Awesome.
1: I just recently saw them live a couple of years ago for like the third time.
2: Now, is that the actual song or somebody else playing it?
0: That's the actual song.
3: That's the solo without the other instruments.
1: No, that's a garage band in Somerville playing at a club.
3: See, now you're confusing
4: me. Yeah,
2: that's what it
4: all
2: sounds like to me. I'll guess. I just don't know. I'm going to say Jimmy Page, Led Zeppelin, Heartbreaker.
1: It is not.
0: Oh, but I could hear that.
1: Too.
3: Not a bad guess.
1: Sure you can.
0: Yeah.
3: Jimmy gets into that fast.
0: Yeah, there's that
3: squiggly guitar.
0: That stuff. Same tone kind of a thing. Not that fast.
1: Stop it.
4: Jimmy likes a squiggly guitar.
0: 877-617-100.7. What's that? Three? Four? What are we up to?
1: That was only two.
3: It's only two.
0: Three, four. Paige from Somerville. Good morning, Paige.
5: Hi, good morning.
1: Paige.
0: All right. Do you want me to play it again, or are you ready to just get right in there?
5: Yeah, play it again.
0: Here it is.

0: multi-platinum band. They've won a couple of Grammys.
1: I can hear the lyrics that come in right after that solo.
2: I think it's Slash from Guns N' Roses, but I'm trying to think of the song.
0: I'm going to have to stop you there. It's not Slash, no.
1: Just try, Paige. No. That's three.
2: Oh, okay.
0: But thank you, Paige. Yes, thanks for trying. Steve from Reading. How you doing, Steve?
3: How we doing?
0: All right.
3: Steve, how we doing, gentlemen?
4: Steven!
3: How are you doing?
0: We're doing well. Danielle is, too.
3: All righty.
5: I'm one of the gentlemen. It's okay.
0: All right. Here it is again.

0: crowd going nuts.
1: What is that, Steve?
2: All right. I'm going to say Eddie Van Halen's Eruption.
0: It is not. No.
3: It's four.
4: Okay.
0: Do you have a comment about that one?
3: 6.5. Remember, gentlemen and ladies, 6.5.
1: Greg in the car on a speakerphone. This is going to sound good. Greg, how you doing?
5: Not too bad.
3: Greg, great.
5: I'm clueless on this.
1: You got nothing.
6: Come on, wake up.
1: Just give it a shot.
5: I got nothing. I got a waste of a shot, kid.
6: Come on, kid.
0: Tapping out.
7: You gotta call the aquarium or something, dude.
1: It's like Pelosi threw the arm bar on him in 17 seconds.
3: Ronda Rousey him. All right, that's five. So the next person, if they get it, then the under is the winner.
8: In the car, speakerphone.
3: There we go.
1: This is purgatory. Brian, turn down the radio. There's a delay. Brian?
3: See you later, Brian.
1: Should I put him in hold or?
3: Put him on hold. Jack, yell at him.
1: All right. Let me go to Dave. Dave from Whitman. How you doing, Dave?
9: Good morning, all.
1: Good morning.
3: David!
9: Hey. Let's go for this. I'm taking a shot at Cult of Personality by Living Color.
1: That's impressive.
4: Thank you.
1: That is impressive. Vernon Reid, great guitarist.
3: Unbelievable. Dude, I saw them open for Extreme a couple years ago with the Roadrunner.
4: That's
3: I hadn't
4: awesome.
3: Seen them since the first album came out.
1: Yeah.
3: They sound just as good as they did in 1990.
1: Such a fun band.
3: They were a lot
1: the
3: of fun.
1: The energy.
3: Band. Yeah.
1: Dave, how did you know that?
9: Yeah, it's a lot of behind-the-scenes work.
4: Nice.
1: Behind-the-scenes work? Right. What are you, a producer? Record producer? What's going on?
4: You know what's happening?
1: You working in the industry?
6: What are you looking at my screen?
4: What are you texting with Pelosi?
1: Joe Perry, is that you? Joe?
4: Are you hacking into the video? It's like when you cook fish in the house.
1: Dave, congratulations. You got $100 to the Sylvan Street Grill.
10: Winner, Sheen.
9: Thank you, sir. Appreciate it.
1: Well done. Hang on. All right, we got another challenge coming our way at 8:10. And it's going to be Bruce Springsteen tickets for this Sunday at the Garden.
3: Forget about it.
6: I thought this was easy.
1: Let's see what Pelosi comes up with. Am I the A-hole? On the way from ZLX.

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1: We answer the question.
2: Am I wrong?
3: You're not wrong. You're just an a-hole.
2: Okay.
1: Am I the a-hole?
4: Since we started the show 13 months ago, we have helped hundreds of people go on and live relatively normal lives after unburdening them from this situation where they were wondering, was I in the wrong? I don't know anymore. That's what we're here for. You got to help us out with this too. 877-617-100.7. 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
5: Belinda writes in, my daughter just finished her senior year of high school.
4: Congratulations.
5: Yes. Big occasion, class of 2026. Nice work. We're throwing a backyard party for her in a couple of weeks. It's going to be mostly family, neighbors, a few of her friends, and some of their parents. Nothing very fancy, but I want it to be a nice day for her. My brother recently got out of jail, and he's currently on an ankle monitor.
6: Here we go.
5: He didn't commit a violent crime or anything, but it's something serious enough that I don't want people asking him about it.
6: Was it a white-collar crime?
5: I don't know.
6: Hmm.
5: He's, of course, invited to the party, and he happened to make a comment to me the other day that he's excited it's finally shorts season.
6: Everybody's going to see that ankle monitor.
5: So I pulled him aside, and I asked if he wouldn't mind wearing some lightweight pants instead, just for the party. I said, I'm not trying to embarrass you, bud, but I also don't want the ankle monitor to become the thing everyone starts whispering about at my kid's grad party.
6: I love this.
5: He got offended, and he said he shouldn't have to hide it like it's some dirty secret. He said everybody in the family already knows, and if other people ask about it, that's on them. I said, well, this party's not about you. It's about insert name of daughter here. Just want him to be considered for a few hours. He said this is an embarrassing request. My mother says I should let it go because he's been through enough, but my husband is pissed and he thinks my brother should just wear the pants and not make my daughter's party about him. So am I the a-hole for asking my brother not to show off his ankle jewelry at my kid's grad party?
4: And at the same time, can you not show off your prison India ink tattoo as well? If you could just holster that thing, it'd be just great.
7: Not, your uncle ankle monitor's here. Who wants to play pin the tail on the donkey?
4: Annie, here's how you make toilet vodka. You start with potato peels.
7: Kids, go ask your mother for a lighter.
4: Wow, I love this.
5: Yeah. I mean, family matters. People have them.
4: Constantly.
5: Yep.
4: Always. I already have feelings on this.
6: This is great. I love this.
4: Is it her daughter who graduated?
5: Yes.
4: Okay.
5: So
6: how does she feel about this?
5: Uncle shows up with an ankle monitor.
4: That's the whole thing. Yeah. Kids are so easily embarrassed. It's all about appearances and what have you.
6: What is that?
4: I think her daughter would be horrified if her uncle shows up.
5: The little green lights flashing.
4: Yes. What is that?
5: Is that a... Bob, you got diabetes? Is that some kind of new CGM? No, it's my ankle monitor for prison.
4: You see
5: the GPS tracker.
4: You see that guy over there? That means he just got out of prison. What do you think he did? I don't know, but we're leaving.
5: He just gave
7: me some
5: stock tips.
7: Any kids got any smokes?
6: So when young Haley Nolan graduated from high school, what if Uncle Jim had to show up with an ankle monitor?
5: Wow.
6: How would she have felt with that?
4: I would have taken photos. I would have put them all over social media. It would be hysterical.
6: Now, is she the kind of kid that would have been like, Dad, no.
4: Oh, God, yes. Yeah, right? She would be horrified.
6: I get that part of it, yeah.
4: And that's what it's all about. It's her day. It's her graduation party. It's her friends coming over.
5: Yeah.
4: Yeah. You have your friends. You have your neighbors.
5: Come on.
4: You know, she doesn't care about the friends and neighbors coming over. The relatives are coming. They're bringing gifts, what have you. That's great. But really, it's her friends. It's her peers and all that. And there's Uncle Bob with his green flashing
7: ankle. Uncle Bob. Uncle Bob always forgets a gift. You know what I mean? But I'm here. I'm here.
5: You think the Snapchat with the McDonald's fries was bad? Wait till you see the ones from this party.
6: Crazy thing is, where I'm from, this would actually be a cool thing.
5: Really?
4: Badger water?
6: For boys, yeah. Yeah, like my cousins and friends would have been like, oh yeah, that's my uncle.
5: Your cousin Vinny?
6: Yeah.
4: So how do you accessorize it? You wear like the tank top, the cargo shorts, the white socks, the black sandals, and the ankle monitor?
5: Can you get a custom strap for it, like an Apple Watch? Order something off Etsy. Make it look cute.
4: You slice the garlic really thin.
6: Yeah.
7: Exactly. I ate grilled cheese off the radiator instead.
5: And pork.
6: You want to talk about compromise?
4: Oh, so what do you guys think?
7: What's the matter? I mean, you know, I can get some meat over here.
4: Was Belinda out of line to ask her brother to wear pants to hide his ankle monitor at her daughter's graduation party in a couple of weeks? Is she the a-hole or not?
6: Guy's eating a nice Italian sub. We didn't get food like this in the joint, did we, kid?
7: Listen, you pass a few bad checks, you can't come to the kids' party. Come on, huh?
4: 877-617-1007. 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
1: Graduation season. A lot of parties happening this weekend, too, which I hear the weather's not going to be the greatest, though.
2: Nah, it's going to suck.
3: Yeah.
1: I see the tents going up everywhere for the backyard party. Belinda wrote in to us saying they have a graduation party coming up in a couple of weeks for their daughter. Belinda's brother just got out of jail. He served his time.
3: He did, all but right? You know, now the state has to keep an eye on him.
1: So he's got an ankle monitor.
3: Oh.
1: Yeah. But he's
3: like, cut that thing off for the party. It doesn't work that
1: way.
3: No.
1: How often does it pulse the green light? How many seconds?
3: Every 5, 6, 10. I don't know. I don't know anybody with an ankle monitor.
1: Your eye is kind of drawn to it.
3: Yeah.
1: See a flashing light. Oh, what is that? What? Oh. Is that one of those? Yeah. So he's psyched that it's short season.
3: Not everybody is.
1: It's going to be a backyard party. It's going to be summertime. It's going to be warm out. He wants to rock the shorts. Belinda says, can you do us a favor here? Just wear some long pants. Throw the khakis on.
3: He's like, I brought the iPod with DJ Jazzy Jeff and the Fresh Prince. I'm ready.
1: Yeah.
3: No.
1: Exactly.
3: A blow to the back of the neck.
1: She says, just for today, it's her graduation party. It's for her daughter not to be named.
3: Mm-hmm.
1: Can you just do that? Caused all kinds of problems between the two of them.
3: Yeah.
1: So Belinda's wondering, am I the a-hole to ask that just for one day? Can you just do that? And let's just not make it a conversation piece at the graduation party? And I got to agree with her.
3: Yeah.
1: She is not the a-hole.
3: No, because it's not about him or her. It's about the daughter.
1: It's about the daughter.
3: It's her day.
1: Yes.
3: You know, we just did a story about proposing at the end of the marathon. Don't ruin the day by making it about you, right? It's the same premise here.
1: That's right.
2: No, he's not making it about him.
3: Yes, he is.
2: No,
3: have you ever
2: not.
3: Seen somebody with an ankle monitor? You know how obvious those things are.
2: I actually have seen
3: exactly.
2: somebody with an ankle
3: so
2: monitor.
3: Know.
1: Being
3: so
1: from
3: no.
1: Rhode Island.
2: Being from Rhode Island and all.
3: It's not a subtle thing.
2: No, I understand it's not a subtle thing. You think if this guy's wearing pants, he's going to sit down and they're not going to see it anyway? His pants move up a little bit?
3: Yeah, but at least he's not milling around near the grill and people are like, hey, what do you got going on there, guy?
1: Look, just think when the party lasts, it's a great party. It lasts into the night. Mm-hmm. Now it's dark out. This guy's flashing all over the place.
2: Flashing.
4: Like the beacon in Jaws on the barrel.
1: Like the beacon in Jaws.
2: No, I'm sorry. The woman, the mom is the a-hole. If you're so embarrassed by your brother,
3: so
2: don't invite him.
4: Well,
1: it's not an embarrassment thing.
2: Clearly it is.
1: No, it's about the daughter being embarrassed.
2: Again, it doesn't matter who's embarrassed.
1: She's a teenager.
2: Well, get over it.
1: They're easily embarrassed.
2: This is your uncle. This is your family. Embrace who you are.
3: Oh, all right, Mafioso, relax.
1: But they're saying you can come. Absolutely, we want you there. But can you just cover that thing up? Or put on, like, a fake cast like you broke your leg?
2: No. Look, clearly what she's saying is, no, of course we love you. Uncle, we want you at the party. We need you at the party. We're just embarrassed by who you are in real life, so wear some pants.
3: Yes.
4: But that's what all family do. You have to pretend to get along
3: some
4: and then go back to whatever it is. Yeah.
2: If I were him, I'd say, why don't you cover your face, you ugly? Come on.
4: Well, again, why is a man going to a party in shorts? I'm going to throw
2: it's
4: that
2: a graduation party in the
1: why
2: summertime.
1: Why not?
2: Of course.
4: No, you dress like an adult.
2: Oh, stop
1: it. It's a backyard barbecue.
4: What are you going to wear, flip-flops to? With your ankle monitor, Tyler?
1: Yes, it's so fancy. Will you get me another Bud Light out of the plastic cooler of melting ice?
4: Listen, that's
1: a fancy party.
4: That's your party problem. I'm showing up like an adult. That's all I'm saying.
1: God. Unless he shows up with an ascot.
2: Yeah, he's wearing a Sears
4: no ankle
2: suit.
4: Monitor, though.
1: All right, let me correct. Leave us a talk back on the free iHeartRadio app or call us or text at 877-617-100.7.
5: I don't think that's an unreasonable request at all. Throw on some tracksuit pants, bud, so you don't embarrass your knees.
2: Tracksuit.
3: The cap.
2: Look like Paulie Walnuts with the tracksuit.
1: With the white stripes on the side?
3: Yep.
1: Oh, is that classy enough, Pelosi?
4: No.
2: Like, I would never say no
4: to
2: a nice
4: you could do that.
2: Adidas tracksuit.
4: You could do that with the gold chain on the outside, though.
1: Always.
4: With the matching jacket.
3: Wait, I have a question. Which of your 1,600 pairs of sneakers would you wear with the Adidas tracksuit?
2: Oh, I would go with the full... Like the black suede.
1: Nice.
2: Yeah, and they're heavy, too. They're
1: nicely
2: huge.
1: Nicely done. Yeah. Makes a statement.
2: Makes a statement, yeah.
1: Yeah.
2: It says, I am
1: with
2: who I am.
4: Black suede in the summer.
2: You know what it says? It says, I am
3: something.
2: Who I am.
1: Yeah.
2: Accept me for who I am. Love me for who I am. I'm your family. Let me be.
3: It says I'm from Providence.
1: Uncle Bob coming over.
2: Or East Boston.
1: Uncle Bob coming over to the daughter's friends. How you doing?
6: Hey.
7: Danielle, I know it's the kids' party, but, you know, you want to go to the casino? You know, like Hampton Beach Casino.
3: You 18 yet?
4: Day, you know?
3: I'd follow you on Instagram, but if you're not 18, I can't do it.
1: Good morning, Lori. Lori from Marshfield. How are you?
6: Good morning, guys. How are you?
3: Hi, Lori.
1: What do you think?
6: So my daughter graduated from high school this year as well, and it is a huge milestone for everybody, right? Mm-hmm. And I just feel like this woman, she is definitely not the a-hole. The brother is. He is totally making it about himself. And Tyler, I know sometimes you get a bad rap on the show, but I 100% disagree with you. This guy should go back to prison to get his priorities straight, because this is not about him. This is about his niece, and he should be more respectful of that.
2: Mm. Boom! Lori, okay. I get what you're saying, Lori, but come on. This is family. If you're embarrassed by who he is, then don't invite him.
6: Right. Well, or maybe he should just, you know, step out.
2: Yeah, but it's not his fault. He was invited. He wants to go to the party.
1: And they want him to go to the party. Just hide the thing. That's all.
2: Except...
1: because it becomes a topic of conversation for everybody.
2: Except the bad seed in the family for who he is.
4: This guy won't listen to a judge. He can listen to his sister. Hey, let's get the ankle monitor here, folks.
2: Look, the guy's trying to become a better citizen.
4: This isn't the Waltons we're talking about.
2: He did his crime. He did his time. He's back out on the other side, and he's trying to live a good life. He wants to go to his niece's graduation party.
1: What is this, a Tony Orlando song?
3: Yeah. Did he have to tie
1: a yellow ribbon?
2: What is that? I'm just saying, the guy's just trying to live his life. You're going to bust his balls?
3: There are a slew of text messages saying that essentially that the brother's the a-hole. 978 texter, the brother's the a-hole. It's a young girl's graduation party. Be a man, wear a pair of lightweight pants, or just don't go. 857 text, she's not the a-hole. The brother is being a baby, and their mom is an enabler and possibly the reason for his incarceration. Excellent point.
2: Way. Wow.
3: 508 text, it's quite
2: evident. For that now?
3: Yeah.
2: Jesus.
3: Ma, it's quite evident that the a-hole is wearing the ankle monitor. Cover the thing or stay home. It's about the graduate, not the convict. 774 texter, I don't think she's the a-hole. It's not a big ask for his niece. Suck it up and do the right thing. It's not his day.
1: That's it. It's not his day.
2: Don't invite him then.
1: Why can't he be there, but just wear a pair of pants?
2: How would you feel if you got invited to a party with stipulations?
3: If it was about my recent jail time and monitoring, I would be okay with it.
1: That's such a minor ask. It really is.
2: Imagine if somebody said to you, listen, Chuck, here's the deal. We want you to come to the party, but since you have this 1950s wrestling body, can you please not wear a tank top?
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14: 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And generally, in Michelin messages, you hear some... and some... but not this time. This time, you will just hear this. Because at Michelin, we innovate on the road and beyond by creating a prosthetic strap designed to improve the mobility of people with prosthetics. Just a few more steps, and John will reach the summit of Mount Rainier. I have time.

0: And for adults with type 2 diabetes and known heart disease, Jardiance can lower the risk of cardiovascular death too. 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
15: Ah, family. Am I the a-hole today? Belinda, her daughter's graduating high school. They have a graduation party planned in a couple of weeks out in the backyard. Great food. They got the tent all rented, ready to go. Her brother-in-law just got out of jail. He's been invited to come to the party. However, he's wearing an ankle monitor. He's excited that it's shorts season. He's a big shorts guy. Wears the cargo shorts, of course. She's asked him, can you just wear, just for that day, just for the party, just wear like a pair of khakis?
16: No.
15: You know, just to cover that thing up. That's it. And don't tell any stories, you know, from your days in jail. Nothing about jelly or syrup, okay?
16: No, none of that.
17: Nothing about dropping the soap.
15: And he got all upset about that. They got into a big fight about it, and she's wondering, is she the a-hole for asking him to wear pants to cover up this blinking monitor during the party?
17: Nope.
15: And you say no.
17: No, let him. It's your family. Except if you don't want him, if you're embarrassed, don't invite him. I mean, all kinds of texts are coming in now. Look at this. The lady. There's a whole bunch now. They're all coming in. The second wave is all about defending the brother. The lady is absolutely the a-hole. If the party is only going to be family and close friends, then they all know about it anyways. Everyone
5: is
17: saying
5: the
17: brothers.
5: It's not just family and close friends.
15: It's so. Her friends, too.
5: It's her friends the and their parents.
17: You don't think they know?
5: Her friends and their parents don't know that her
17: I'm
5: uncle's
17: sure
5: on an ankle monitor. No, they
17: Townie
5: don't.
17: Stuff, come on.
15: You Jeez. Think they talk about it all the time? Hey, funny story about my Uncle Bob.
17: You don't think your friends would know if your uncle was in jail?
15: No. I wouldn't talk about it.
17: You don't think they would find out about it?
5: How no.
17: Would
5: they?
15: It depends on how heinous the crime is, I guess.
5: Yeah, and also, like,
12: hey, come from Providence?
5: If he doesn't live in the same town, nobody's going to know that.
17: 617 text, Tyler is right. There you go.
5: I don't even,
15: yeah, I like
5: I
15: how
5: don't
15: you
5: even see that one. You're making it up.
15: There's like right a thousand there. Texts, and you're cherry-picking the ones
17: There's
15: that agree
17: a
15: with you.
17: Dude, accept him for who he is. He should be invited.
5: Yeah, and then he is invited. We're just asking for a little dress code. We're That's asking all. For a little self-awareness
17: Really?
5: Here.
17: What is everybody That's else it. Wearing? Is there a dress code for everybody
5: Whatever
17: else?
5: They want, because they don't have an ankle monitor
15: yes,
5: on.
15: Yes, they're saying nobody wear an ankle monitor.
17: And I can't find it out, but somebody else texted and had a great point that I said before. What if the guy's like sitting there and he crosses his legs?
16: Stop whining.
17: You're gonna. His pants are going to come up. You're going to see the ankle monitor.
5: That's
17: People are going to go, what's
5: but
17: that
5: that's
17: for?
5: That's less obvious than walking around
15: there.
5: With it there with the green light blinking every 15 seconds.
17: I think it makes it worse because it exposes the fact that you're trying to hide it.
5: Wouldn't you?
15: If he's wearing khakis?
17: He doesn't seem to care. Why should the sister?
5: Again, like that talkback said earlier, he's not gonna, or was it Pelosi? I forget who said Pelosi. He's not going to listen to the judge. You think he's going to listen to this?
16: Right.
5: Like, come on.
17: You know, leave the guy alone. Look at another one. Tyler is right. 401.
16: The guy alone.
5: 401, exactly.
17: Then the next
5: one. And then the next
17: says,
5: one.
17: Tyler
15: is wrong. All right, let me grab a couple of the talkbacks coming in, too.
18: The only reason he refuses to wear shorts is because he thinks the ankle monitor makes him look cool and he wants to show it off.
15: It's a macho thing.
16: It's a high school
15: okay.
16: kids.
15: To high school kids, he's trying to impress them.
17: The ankle monitor has to be one of those things that makes people say, don't mess around with that guy.
15: Yeah.
16: I don't know.
17: Leave him alone.
5: That, I don't know. I've seen a lot of dudes with ankle monitors that I would mess with. Not in that way, but that they don't seem too threatening.
15: You know what? You should order one on Amazon and just wear it around.
5: Let's
15: wear
5: get
15: it around
5: a dummy. Yeah.
17: This is like the wedding ring situation where you see if you can pick up
15: exactly.
17: girls.
5: Yeah.
15: Yeah. Sit in the park in Charlestown
16: yeah, you
15: with
16: know
15: your ankle
16: you
15: monitor
16: wear
15: on.
16: It. You should wear it the next time you go down to visit your mother.
17: Yeah, I'm gonna
15: just
17: travel
15: don't say
17: with
15: anything.
17: An ankle monitor. That's a good idea.
16: Just say it. Just show up and say it's fine. What's
15: That's
16: the matter?
15: It.
16: If you love me with the ankle
15: love
16: monitor.
15: Me the way I am.
16: Oh, love me the way I am, Mom.
17: My mom would, no matter what.
15: Of course.
18: Okay. I would definitely have to agree with the mom. It's about the daughter and not the brother. If he needs the attention, he needs to go elsewhere.
5: Mm-hmm. Yes. Harlem checking in. See?
15: Yeah.
5: See?
15: That's it.
19: Your husband hit the nail right on the head, which is what you should both do to your brother. What an a-hole. Disrespectful a-hole at best. You got in trouble. You got caught. Now you don't want to suffer your consequences?
15: Jesus. It's just something about the timbre of his voice.
5: I know.
17: Yeah.
5: 508.
20: Good morning.
15: Well, go ahead.
5: He should just show up with a nice lightweight orange jumpsuit on.
17: Yeah.
16: Oh, there you go.
17: It just fully embrace
15: something
17: it.
15: That mm-hmm. breathes.
20: Yeah. Good morning show. Best in Boston, no questions asked. For a suggestion, I would possibly say, why don't you ask the daughter what she wants to do? If she thinks it's a bad thing, that would determine who's really the a-hole in this situation.
17: All I can hear is Danielle yelling at me in the background.
5: It's the stuff that haunts your dreams, babe.
17: Pretty much, yeah.
15: All right, how about that? That's not a bad idea. If the daughter is going to be embarrassed, ask her, you know.
5: No, I'm sorry. I'm pivoting to what my mother would do. My mother is a very strict individual. I'm 48 years old. I still fear her every

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1: I just have a question for the residents of Canton. Are you not exhausted? Because I just feel like every time Canton comes up in the news, you guys have to be like, oh, can we not for 5 seconds? can we not, please? A vocational teacher at Blue Hills Regional Technical School in Canton has been placed on leave while the district investigates unspecified allegations.
2: Oh, boy.
1: Superintendent Jill Rossetti notified families this week, saying officials understand the situation may raise questions, but they cannot release more details because it's an ongoing personnel matter. The district says the investigation is being handled under school policy and procedures. No additional information about the allegations or the teacher has been released. I tried to do a little weeding out on the Facebook because that's usually where people have all the info. And I saw a comment from one person because somebody's like, well, why don't you tell us what's going on? It's an ongoing investigation. They can't tell you yet. And then someone else commented, they were like, yeah, there's a lot of stuff for them to weed through.
2: But it just leaves it out there hanging for all kinds of speculation now.
1: It does, but if they're damned if you do, you're damned if you don't with these investigations, right? Because the police and the district can't release information because it might compromise what they find. It may compromise the case. But if they don't mention it at all, then it's like, well, why didn't you say anything? Mm. People just need to take a beat for 5 seconds and realize that, like, when the announcement comes out that there is, in fact, an investigation, cops can't give you all the information.
2: Let them do their jobs.
1: You know, and I get it. I get it. We've been collecting evidence in solo cups. There have been a lot of cases that have been very prominent that have, they've really, you know, duffed it. But the people who are actually

0: good at doing their job, like, you got to let them do it, because then we have mistrials and other things like that down the line. So just let it unfold. Okay. Heat advisory in effect through Wednesday this week as we see our first multi-day stretch of hot weather this season. Temperatures are expected to climb near or above 90 degrees today and tomorrow. Storms will develop late tomorrow afternoon and evening, so the drive home tomorrow should be great because you're hot. God forbid you're somebody whose AC in the car is not working. You need to get that tuned up. Then you get everybody on the pike who can't drive in the rain. It's going to be a really fun time.
1: You got to recharge that air conditioning.
0: You got to recharge. You got to go recharge down and get it charged up. They're doing a deal at the local place. All right. The combination of heat and storms could make for some pretty difficult conditions. And, you know, watch that patio furniture in case it gets windy. Former LAPD detective Mark Furman, a central figure in the O.J. Simpson murder trial, has died at the age of 74 after battling an aggressive form of throat cancer. Furman discovered the bloody glove in the Simpson case. I don't know why I cannot say the word glove today.
1: Glove.
0: But later became a major liability for prosecutors after tapes surfaced of him using racist language, contradicting his testimony. Very, very bad language. He pleaded no contest to perjury in 1996, and I think this is such a fascinating factoid, especially for those of us who lived through this case and watched it unfold over time. He was the only person ever convicted of a crime connected to the murders of Nicole Brown Simpson and Ron Goldman.
1: Isn't that bizarre?
2: It's the most bizarre thing.
0: It's crazy.
1: But in the civil trial, the Goldman family won millions from O.J. that they never saw. Nothing.
0: Yeah.
1: And then O.J. ended up going to jail for trying to get his memorabilia back in Las Vegas.
2: And the judge gave him 33 years.
1: Yes.
2: For what, like, I remember watching the documentary and one of the guys on the on the defense team said, soaking wet, that's a two-year sentence.
1: Yeah.
2: And he ended up getting 33. It was totally revenge for everything.
0: Yeah, 100%. After leaving the LAPD, Furman became a true crime author and media commentator. An Ebola outbreak in Central Africa has been declared a public health emergency of international concern by the World Health Organization. More than 300 suspected cases and 88 suspected deaths reported, mostly in Congo. CDC says one American connected to the outbreak has tested positive after being exposed while working in Congo. Six other Americans are being moved for treatment or observation. U.S. officials are temporarily restricting entry for some travelers who have recently been in Congo, South Sudan, or Uganda. Health experts say the risk of a pandemic is extremely low. 2 weeks to slow the spread, remember. But the outbreak is concerning because it involves a rare Ebola type with no approved vaccine or treatment.
1: It's
0: a super Ebola.
1: That's
0: like the super gonorrhea.
1: So they just put you in a room and wait.
0: That's it.
1: Oh, my God.
0: And just hope and pray.
1: Do we know if you bleed through the eyes from this yet?
0: I don't know.
1: Did you research that?
0: I don't know.
1: All right, I'm going to look that up.
0: Okay, see if there's a study.
2: What about the Nahant virus? So what is that thing called? The Nahant virus.
0: The Nahant virus is very different than the Hanta virus.
2: Where are we with that? What's the latest? Are we going to be all right?
0: I think we're fine.
2: Okay.
0: They're kind of monitoring
2: everybody. What they all said about COVID, but whatever.
1: What?
0: That
1: what are you talking about?
0: I mean, we don't have time to get into that.
1: Ebola virus can cause severe visible bleeding from the eyes, including subconjunctival hemorrhages, bleeding into the whites of the eyes. This hemorrhaging is a late-stage symptom caused by the virus damaging blood vessels.
0: So if you've got somebody with the red eyes, you know they've got the Ebola.
2: Here we go.
0: What if they also have
1: Uncle Tijana? Bob, could you wear sunglasses at the graduation?
2: Accept me for who I am.
0: We don't need you transmitting Ebola to everybody.
2: Me and my ankle bracelet and my bloody eyes are coming whether you like it or not.
0: You know, speaking of the ankle bracelet and prisons, Massachusetts prison officials say they're preparing for a growing national threat. And I find this fascinating. I'm shocked it didn't become more of a going concern sooner. Drones are being used to drop contraband inside correctional facilities.
1: That's genius.
0: I can think of maybe two stories in my 20-plus year broadcast career that I have covered. Well, I remember one was very specifically a wife that found a way to, like, get something dropped over the prison, like the rec yard, for her husband. And then there was one other story. Outside of that, other than smuggling it in, it's usually a pretty tough... I think it was a helicopter involved, actually. Now, drones are being used. So the Department of Correction here in Massachusetts says it's not yet seen drone drops at state prison, but officers are now being trained to spot suspicious drones near prison perimeters. They say drone drops in other states have included weapons, drugs, cell phones, and even food like steak and crab legs. Imagine
1: steak.
0: That.
1: Steak.
0: You get king crab legs with drawn butter and a nicely marbled ribeye.
1: Oh,
0: and you're in the clink.
1: Sounds nice. Mm. And they drop it in the prison yard.
0: They drop it right in the yard. So
1: how can you stop it, though? What are they going to do? Shoot it out of the sky?
0: That's it. That's all you can do. And then if you can trace the drone, maybe you can get the person in.
3: And how the veal, beef, and pork. Good, but you got to have the pork.
4: You got to have the pork.
2: That's the flavor, baby.
1: And how long before a giant drone comes down and someone just grabs onto it and flies away?
0: Flies right out of the prison.
5: Superman comic book.
1: Yes.
0: Quite literally. DOC Commissioner Sean Jenkins says the goal is to detect and respond quickly before contraband can jeopardize safety inside a facility. Finally, beginning June 1st, just a couple of weeks, some Boston travelers will be able to clear TSA security before they even arrive at Logan. Massport is launching a first-in-the-nation pilot program in Framingham, where Delta and JetBlue passengers can check in, screen through TSA, check bags, and board a secure bus to Logan, which will then drop you at a checkpoint beyond security. You go up, you go in, Bob's your uncle, you're done.
1: This is going to be widely popular.
0: Yes.
2: Where does it take you? Like to the runway?
0: They'll take you on the tarmac probably and bring you past the security
1: to a special gate, and they let you out, and you can just you don't have to deal with anything then.
0: It's going to be $9, which is a bargoon. It'll initially be available for flights departing between 5 a.m. and 1 p.m. Reservations are highly and strongly recommended because it's going to be popular. The Massport says the goal is to reduce travel stress while also cutting down on airport traffic and emissions. Getting anywhere near Logan during any peak time is an effing nightmare.
1: Oh my God,
0: right
1: this
0: now.
1: Is such a great idea. I love this.
0: Yes. And I left when I was, my mom was picking me up from Greece. It was like a rainy day. And, you know, of course, you have the troopers out there moving the traffic along. Terminal E was a nut house. And so this Tahoe like pulled over and the troopers waving and the lady rolls the window down and she's like, where are we supposed to pick people up? And he's like, you got to wait till they come outside and then you can pull over. And I just looked at the trooper. I was like, patience of a saint, trooper, patience of a saint. Then he's like, let me know when your car gets here. I'll flag him over. I was like, you got it, buddy.
1: Wow.
0: You got it.
1: Look how you befriend people like
0: you
1: that.
0: You have to because, they, you know, no matter what you feel about those guys, they're the ones running the show when it comes to the traffic.
1: It's a lot of stress right there, though.
0: It is. But don't be a dick to them. They're not going to you pull over. That's dumb.
1: That's a thankless job.
0: It really is.
1: I'm going to do this bus service so much because a lot of times we use the economy parking.
0: Right.
1: And we'll come back after a week and it's like $250, $280.
0: It's crazy.
1: What kind of an economy parking is that?
0: It's not. Yeah, because like prime day-to-day parking is like, what, $47, $67 a kidney?
1: Crazy.
0: A couple digits.
1: $7 to park at Framingham.
0: Love that.
1: $7 a day.
0: Too bad you have the puppy. 73 degrees in Boston right now. High 91 on the way. Could possibly see like a little thunderstorm later on this afternoon. I'm seeing now a little bit of a weather update in my app. Who knows whether that's correct? Our buddy Tim Kelly can chime in on that. Tomorrow's high is going to be low 90s as well. More thunderstorm possibilities there. I'm Danielle. That's your download.
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2: In the battle of who sucks more, the Red Sox are playing the Kansas City Royals on a road trip series in Kansas City.
1: That's why there's barely anybody there.
2: Yes, exactly. Yeah. So here's what happened. Second game of the series last night. Sox bats very, very quiet as usual until the sixth inning when Mr. Wilson Contreras stepped up to the plate with a runner on base.
7: Swinging a high fly ball, left field, that's deep, backing up Collins, backing up, it carries, and it is gone. Home run, Wilson Contreras, number 10.
2: One of the bright lights this season is Sonny Gray. He got the start for the Sox. He was 4-1 coming into the game. He had another great night through six innings, six zeros. Started the seventh, walked a guy, came out. Justin Slayton came in and gave up that run, which unfortunately that earned run goes to Sonny Gray, but that was the only run the Royals could score. You had Whitlock and Chapman after that. They shut him down the rest of the way. Sox get the dub.
1: Nice.
2: 3-1 against the lowly Royals. Sonny Gray's record goes to 5-1. Game 2 of that series tonight at 7:40 with Ranger Suarez on the hill. And unfortunately, once again, Roman Anthony will not be in the lineup. They were hoping he was going to take batting practice yesterday. He was a little too sore. Chad Tracy said, nope, we're going to wait until the off day on Thursday and give it a go then.
1: What's he's got like a sore finger, right?
2: I don't know what the hell his problem is. He's injury prone. If this is the way his career is going to go, we're going to be in trouble. Let's talk about some good news with the Celtics. Well, the fans, that is. The Celtics aren't winning any awards this year, but we are. During an anonymous player poll conducted by The Athletic, Celtics fans were simultaneously voted, quote, the most passionate fans in the NBA. But they were also voted, quote, the most obnoxious fans in the NBA. So here's the deal. TD Garden narrowly beat out Madison Square Garden for the arena with the most passionate fans. I say kudos to us.
0: Brava, brava.
2: Thank you. A gap was a little bit wider, though. Apparently, we pounded Philadelphia's Xfinity Mobile Arena for the most obnoxious fans.
1: That's shocking.
2: Which is crazy, because anybody that knows anything about sports knows Philly fans are crazy.
1: They threw
2: out of
1: snowballs at Santa.
2: Yes, they did.
1: What? It's not even a comparison.
2: They're a
1: it's
2: tough just that fan base.
1: Everybody hates Boston because we had that string of championships for so many years.
2: Oh, poor you guys for not winning. See, we're in the throes of conference finals season. The NHL conference finals are set to go. Canadiens, big overtime victory against the Sabres last night in Game 7 of their second round series. So they're going to play the Hurricanes in the Eastern Conference Finals. That starts Thursday night. The Avalanche and the Golden Knights face off in the Western Conference Finals tomorrow night. The Eastern Conference Finals in the NBA start tonight. You get the Cavs and the Knicks. And the Western Conference Finals have already started. San Antonio Spurs, big win last night in Oklahoma City against the defending champion Thunder. Double overtime victory. They get the dub.
1: Huge
2: in game
1: upset.
2: One. Big one. That's sports. I'm Tyler. Chuck Nolan Morning Show Rewind for you early risers every morning at 5 a.m. Highlights from the previous day and every Saturday morning from 7 to 10. Highlights from the whole damn week right here on the mighty WZLX.
1: How about this? The Sabres just lost to the Canadiens. Sabres joined the NHL in 1970. Bills joined the NFL in 1970. Neither team has ever won a championship. 55 years and 110 seasons of losing.
2: Way to go, upstate New York. Yep. You guys are crushing it.
0: Okay.
2: I know a lot of Bills Mafia fans, too. My God, they're so just
1: insufferable.
2: Tortured.
1: Yes.
2: So what do? They throw themselves through tables.
1: Flaming tables.
2: Yes, that too.
1: Classic Rock Challenge time. We got a big show this weekend. Bruce Springsteen and the E Street Band coming into the Garden on Sunday. We got your diggits.
2: Huge.
1: Memorial Day weekend. You got Monday off. You got a Sunday night show. It's perfect. What are we going to do to get them in there?
4: Chuck, you've been a good... No, I'm kidding.
1: Oh.
4: thank
1: God.
2: We can't take Bruce out of the rotation. Now he's been here all week.
4: Well, you know, he's resting in the green room. Anyway, we got a 5 and 5.
1: Five songs in 5 seconds. You just have to get 3 of them.
4: You got to know this one, though. It's going to come at you fast.
1: All right, he's putting the challenge.
2: Let's just throw him fastballs like Sonny Gray over here.
1: 877-617-100.7 for Bruce tickets.
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1: 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I'm not like-

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3: Okay.
8: 1, 2, 1, 2, 3, 4.
9: You both went with a different song.
10: Wow, that was a lot.
9: It's the same count.
11: Bruce Springsteen, E Street Band.
12: It hurts to do that.
9: Told you.
11: Oh. Bruce, coming in this Sunday to the Garden. The Globe did a great pictorial yesterday. Oh, Bruce Springsteen playing Boston through the years.
12: Oh, my God, so many times.
11: Him on stage at the Old Garden, the Orpheum.
13: Brought back memories.
11: Even a shot from the Providence Civic Center back in 85.
12: Yes. I used to have the bootleg of that show.
11: Really?
12: 4 cassettes. Mm. I bought it at a Knights of Columbus.
11: I did.
12: A Knights of Columbus music show, I swear to God.
11: When the Born in the USA tour came to the Centrum, I was at AAF at the time, and I did my show from inside, up in the press box.
10: Oh.
11: And when he started playing, I may have left the microphone on for a little while on air.
12: May have. Wink, wink.
11: I was never allowed to do anything like that in the Centrum again.
12: Nope.
10: Hot mic? Plug on that. Maybe not.
11: Oops.
12: It was so cool about that back in the day, though. When those concerts came here to all the arenas, they played. Bruce played the Garden, the Civic Center, the Centrum.
11: Yep.
12: Nobody does that.
11: They don't do that anymore.
12: They go to one show in the whole area. Make your way here.
10: Yep.
11: That's
12: from
11: it.
12: Wherever you are, far and away.
11: It's true. It's true. And that one show is this Sunday at the Garden. Bruce Springsteen and the E Street Band. 877-617-100.7. Let's get you in there. Pelosi's put together a 5 and 5, 5 songs in 5 seconds.
12: Yes.
11: You have to give us 3 of those, title and artist. We haven't heard it yet.
12: No.
11: Let's sample it for ourselves.
12: Wow, that's a good one. I got them all.
11: It's very melodic.
9: It works. It sounds pretty good. With it.
11: Well done.
10: Pat on the back.
11: Alex from Duxbury, did you hear that?
9: Thank you.
14: Good morning. Barely. It's bad. I should have put my earbuds in, man.
11: All right, let me play it for you again. Here we go. Five songs, 5 seconds. Just give us three.
14: Man, I think Loser by Radiohead. I'm not sure if that's She by Green Day. And the others just came through a little too garbled through my bad speakerphone. Sorry.
11: All right, no problem. Appreciate the participation there. Let's see if Chris from Auburn can handle it. How you doing, Chris?
15: Hi, guys.
11: Good morning.
15: All right, I'll try.
11: All right, let me play for you again. Just give us 3 of those songs for Bruce Springsteen and the E Street Band Sunday at the Garden. Yes.
15: I've got nothing.
11: Nothing.
15: Sorry.
11: That's all right. Thanks for trying.
12: Chris takes her cuts at the plate, man.
11: You got to get in there.
10: Yep.
12: She does.
11: Got to get in there.
12: She tries.
11: Steve from Pembroke, good morning.
16: Good morning.
12: Steven!
11: Here you go, Steve.
16: That's a tough one.
11: That's quick.
16: I know the last song's Zeppelin, but I can't think of the song.
12: Why don't we hear it again? What do you think?
11: Should we hear it again?
10: Let's hear
16: it
10: again.
16: Yeah, let me hear it.
11: Let's ponder this.
10: Yeah.
11: No singing. It's a family show. I understand the frustration when you lose, but please, for God's sake.
10: Watch your mouth, guy.
11: Wow.
12: You're the dirtiest family show there is.
11: What are we doing?
10: That is not wrong. Dirty.
11: Jeff from Stoneham. How are you, Jeff?
17: I'm doing good. How are you, my friend?
11: Excellent. Thank you. All right, I'm going to play it again. All right, there's a lot on the line here.
17: All right, Creep by Radiohead. Been caught stealing Jane's Addiction, and that's all I got.
12: Right, we're inching away.
11: All right, we did chip away at the stone a little bit there.
12: A little bit.
10: What are you, Chippewa?
11: Got one.
12: Right, you said the first one yet. That's the most obvious one.
11: You got to get 3 of them, though. Let's go down the Cape. Gary and Bourne. How are you, Gary?
10: Gare?
18: Not too shabby. How are you?
11: Excellent. Thank you.
10: Gary.
11: All right, here we go. It's couple obvious ones in there.
9: I thought so.
18: Over the Hills and Far Away to Zeppelin.
11: What band?
18: Zeppelin.
11: What band?
12: What band again?
18: Led Zeppelin.
10: Thank you. My God.
12: We're not going with abbreviations here today, boys.
11: Keep going. Keep going.
10: Next.
18: Sleep by Radiohead.
11: Keep going.
10: Almost there. Come on.
18: Loser. Back.
10: We lost it.
11: Enjoy the Cape. Oh, it's going to be very summer-like. Kind
12: of
11: nice.
12: And a reminder to all our listeners, let's get the full titles of the songs and the band.
11: Thank you.
12: It's not just Sabbath, it's Black Sabbath. It's not just Zeppelin, it's Led Zeppelin.
11: I've realized it's a very casual show, but this is very serious here.
12: Absolutely.
11: Because it's spring 60. Yes, there are rules.
10: This is a big deal.
11: We're not savages.
10: Well, a little bit, but not when it comes to this.
12: Kind of society, are we, if we have no rules?
10: Or something.
11: Nathan from Reading, how you doing?
2: What's going on?
11: Here we go.
12: Nate Dogg.
11: Here we go.
2: Nate Dogg. Ready?
10: Yes.
11: All right, well, I can tell that he has this, so let me play it one more time.
12: He's got it.
11: All right, give us three of those songs.
2: All right, I'm going Dr. Feelgood by Motley Crue. Creep by Radiohead. Ooh. Over the Hills and Far Away by Led Zeppelin.
11: That's three! That is three! Self-Esteem by The Offspring. The Verve, Bittersweet Symphony. No, don't. Don't do that. Creep from Radiohead. And the mighty Led Zeppelin, Over the Hills, Far Away. Nathan, you go to see Bruce Springsteen this weekend.
2: I'm pumped. Awesome.
11: Excellent job. Right, nicely
7: one,
11: done.
7: Two,
11: all right.
7: Three,
11: Hey, Boston! Yeah!
7: Hey, Boston, you want to hear some rock and roll?
11: He usually gets here early. He loves Boston.
10: Yeah.
11: This kid went to BC.
12: Yeah. No, BU.
11: BC,
7: hey,
11: wasn't
7: Bo,
11: it?
7: Hey, you want to go for a ride of the swamp boats?
11: He was Boston College. I think he was an Eagle. How dare you?
12: I think he was a Terrier.
10: BC.
11: Thank you.
12: Okay, there you go. You're right.
11: Don't question me like that.
12: I wasn't questioning you. I was questioning myself.
10: I didn't have as much satisfaction in proving Tyler wrong that time as I thought I would.
11: Surprised, yeah.
10: It was
11: too easy.
10: The pressure was on.
11: I understand. Yeah. All right, we have the check-in with Chuck coming up here. 877-617-100.7. Start thinking about that ex of yours. And revenge. Have you ever taken out revenge on the ex?

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5: 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In the video, you can't see whether or not those were served to a customer.
6: Mm-hmm.
5: But apparently, upon further investigation, they were indeed. And Kaylee Santos has been charged with distributing food with a harmful substance. Saliva?
7: Yep.
5: After the video, officers tracked down the driver using their license plate and learned that she and Santos had dated for about 2 years before they broke up in late 2024.
7: This story had such a payoff that I was not expecting.
5: The woman allegedly told police Santos had been harassing her and her new partner and that she had only ordered sodas but was handed fries as well. And she ate them!
7: This is suspect to me because why are you going to that location knowing she works there if she's harassing you and your new girlfriend?
5: Great question.
7: You're just antagonizing her.
5: That's what it is. And if you're antagonizing her and she gifts you fries...
7: Mm-hmm. You're not supposed to eat them.
5: Why would you eat them? Why would you not be suspicious about that?
7: People.
5: And again, it brings up the question of people going to the drive-thru just to get soda.
7: Some people like a crispy McDonald's fridge sig. Listen, it is what it is. I happen to prefer... Top ranking is number one, Diet Coke in the can. Number two, Burger King fountain Diet Coke.
5: But it's such an undertaking to get in line at the drive-thru with the traffic, then come up to the little ordering speaker.
7: Charles.
5: Then you got to go up to the paying window and then the pickup window. Just go inside and get a soda and take it
7: go
5: out.
7: Go inside? First of all, this is a weird take from somebody who complains about people who order DoorDash when you're like, hey, I can just go to the Thai restaurant and drive 5 minutes down the street and pick up my food.
5: Correct.
7: But you want people... you know what? I'm beginning to understand you less than I understand Mr. Tyler.
5: If I'm hitting the McDonald's drive-thru on the Pike, I'm getting food. I'm not just getting a drink. I would never even enter my mind.
7: Do you understand the culture around a McDonald's fountain Diet Coke, though? It's a huge thing.
5: We got to talk back about this.
8: My sister is a manager of a McDonald's, and I hear stories all the time, but one of them is that people will order through, like, Uber and DoorDash. They'll order just a fountain drink. Mm-hmm. That's it.
5: So ridiculous. How much is that? How much is your soda then?
7: Depending on how much you tip, probably $10 to $12.
5: $12 soda.
7: Probably $5.72 for the soda. Plus you get if you don't have the membership to the Uber One or the DoorDash Dash Pass, whatever, you get that. You get the.
5: This is why we're a country of bad hips. Get out there, move, get that soda.
7: It's also why we're a country of people who can't get mortgages.
5: All right, so our check-in today is all about this revenge tactic that she took. Putting the wet, saliva-engulfed fries back in the box for the ex. Our question, have you ever taken revenge on an ex? And this could go back middle school to adulthood. Have you ever taken revenge on an ex? You can remain anonymous if you would like. If you have a story, and I'm sure, Danielle, you do.
7: I do.
5: Go ahead, share.
7: So I am not someone... Well, I wasn't sure if you were pitching it to me right there or if you were teasing. I do not ever advocate for criminal activity, things that are illegal.
5: Mm-hmm.
7: Not like major destruction of property, maybe minor. And you never put anything in writing. Okay, those are the rules. You never need to
5: be
7: traced back to you. You don't leave a trail, guy. No digital or paper trail.
5: Criminal minds over here.
6: Yeah, I know, right?
7: Many years ago, I was involved in a relationship with a man. We loved hard. We fought hard. It was a very intense relationship. Things went bad. We have since reconciled. We're fine now. We're friends. Everything's fine. We're good. We kind of look back and laugh and say, wow, what a wild time of life that was. We were so dumb. But at the time, he had this Laconia t-shirt. Laconia Bike Week.
5: He loved that shirt.
7: It was see-through. It was thread. But you know how if you wash a shirt enough times?
5: I have those.
7: You just hold it up to the light, and it's like cheesecloth.
5: Yes. So soft, so comfortable, so perfect.
7: The amount of pleasure, and I sat on this for a while. I was like, even though I just hate you right now, I don't want to destroy your favorite thing because I would be pissed if somebody did that to me. But I got to my breaking point after many incidents, and I said, screw this. And I took that T-shirt, and I ripped it.
5: You tore it up.
7: Into a thousand shreds.
5: Oh, screaming at the time?
7: To myself. He didn't know about it until months later. Where's that shirt? I don't know. Is it in the laundry? Is it downstairs? Is it at your sister's?
0: Did you fess up?
7: Eventually, yeah.
0: Hmm.
7: And he was like, you know what? I deserve that.
5: Oh, really?
7: Which was a shocking turn of admission.
5: That is shocking.
7: But again, we're okay. He's a good guy now. He's got a great family.
5: Right.
7: Everything's copacetic.
5: And you had to get that out, didn't you? You had to release that anger, that rage, that hostility.
7: Going back, I wish I hadn't done it. I do have regret. It was great in the moment. I got a lot of satisfaction from it. But I wish I hadn't. Because I know he did really love that T-shirt. And that's what kind of empath sucker ass I am.
5: All right.
7: In case you were wondering.
5: Just wondering that myself, yes. Tyler?
1: Are we skipping over you?
5: I don't have one.
1: Okay. I don't have one either.
5: When
1: I
5: had
1: one.
5: An ex, it was just I moved on.
1: Yeah, same
7: and
1: here.
7: And you still seethe about it to this day.
5: Well, one in particular, yes. Yeah. The Antichrist in a skirt we're not going to get into.
1: Contestant number one, yeah. Well, I'm like you. I don't go for the revenge. I just walk away. I can't. It's like if we're done, I'm done.
7: What's
1: I can't.
7: That like?
1: I got to move, dude.
5: Yeah.
7: Must be nice.
1: But I have a story. My cousin. This is one of the funniest things I've ever heard. So he's twice divorced now. Going back to his contestant number one.
7: Uh-huh.
1: One night, this is like years after they were divorced. Probably 3 or 4 years. We're going out one night. And we get in the car and we start driving. And I know where we're going. And we're not going the way we're supposed to be going. I go, wait, where are you going? We're supposed to be going
5: Foxy
1: over
5: Ladies,
1: there.
5: You gotta take a left.
1: He goes, no, we're gonna make a quick pit stop, quick detour. It'll only take 5 minutes. I go, oh, okay. I didn't even ask him what it was. All of a sudden, we turn into this neighborhood. I'm like, where are we going?
7: What's
1: are we picking somebody up? No. I just gotta do something real quick.
5: I got a thing.
1: I'm like, okay.
7: With an accomplice.
1: He drives by this house that I sort of recognized and then parks like three houses down.
7: Ugh.
1: It goes into the glove compartment.
5: Oh, Jesus.
1: Pulls out a remote car key, opens up the window, just goes bleep, and the doors on this minivan open up.
7: Oh, my God.
1: You should know that it was absolutely pouring rain out this night.
7: Yeah.
1: He hands me the key, and he goes, put that back in the glove compartment. I go, okay.
7: Now
1: I put it in and close
7: seven.
1: It.
5: That's
1: and he
5: right.
1: Just, and he just starts driving away.
7: So simple.
1: I go, what the hell is that? What
7: so
1: did we just
7: crafted.
1: Do? And he goes, that's so-and-so's house. His first wife. Wow.
5: He waited for a soaking wet night.
1: There's more.
5: Oh.
1: So I go, what possessed you to do that? He goes, I've been doing this for about 3 years now. He goes, she doesn't know that I still have this key. So she tells my kids all the time that this keeps happening. Nobody knows it's me. He goes, you're the only one that knows.
7: Well, now everybody does.
1: Now everybody does. He did it for years years and years.
5: Wow.
1: He would open the door and bail.
5: I'm not going to say that's crazy, but that's crazy.
1: I love that story.
5: You got to let that stuff go.
7: Like that
5: that's
7: much
5: not
7: later?
5: Healthy.
1: Yeah. I love that one.
7: Wow.
5: All right.
1: But he waited. He had no intentions of doing it that night. But because it was raining, he thought, well, hey, let's make a pit stop. Like that's where his head was. You know what? This is
5: that's
1: a good night.
5: Insane.
1: This is a good time to do it because it's pouring out.
7: Sure.
1: I said, cuz.
5: See, it was always on his mind. Occupied so much space there.
1: I go, you are evil.
7: But doesn't that affect the kids?
1: Yeah.
7: That's what I don't like.
1: I don't know if they know to this day. I don't even know if they
7: know. It doesn't matter whether they know, but that's their mode of transportation. So I'm guessing if the back seats got wet, that affected them somehow.
1: Well, they were already older and out of the house.
7: Okay.
1: She was already on her second husband.
7: Okay. All right.
5: And she's still driving the minivan. What is that?
1: He had kids.
5: Oh.
7: Yeah. Again, I don't like when we involve kids. Even if it's other people's kids, you gotta direct it at
1: the
7: person.
1: They weren't in the car when it happened.
7: Yeah, but then it affects them.
5: Sue, good morning.
4: Good morning.
5: Sue has a story.
4: I love you guys.
5: For us. Thank
7: love
5: you.
7: Love you, Sue.
4: Oh, yeah. Thank you. Well, my ex. And this was well deserved because he cheated on me twice. Once when I was 8.5 months pregnant with his child.
7: Oh boy.
4: So So before I left him and I took almost everything except his prize radio album collection, his vinyls, right? Mm. So, and this is a DJ's nightmare. I took a drill, and I got a bit that was just a little bit bigger than the hole in the middle of all the vinyl albums and drilled every one of them.
5: Wow.
4: So when he played his favorite albums, it was like,
1: That's
5: you
1: brilliant.
5: Put it off center.
4: Wow. That's evil. So evil, right?
1: I don't condone ruining vinyl, but that is genius.
0: I got to give you a round of applause.
4: Yeah. Thank you very much. I'm taking a bow.
5: So much planning went into that. Wow, that was impressive. 877-617-1007. 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
0: I'm unraveling the strangest criminal alliance I've ever reported on. A polygamist from Utah and an L.A. 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

Calling, are we reaching

0: check-in today is about that McDonald's employee that became famous out in Southbridge when she was seen the viral video shoving French fries into her mouth, doing a swirl, taking them back out and putting them into that famous red container, and then allegedly proceeding to serve them to a customer in the drive-thru that turns out to be her ex-girlfriend.
1: That's hot.
2: Savage.
3: Why are you going to that McDonald's? I will ask that until I die. Why are you going there?
0: Playing games. Playing mind games.
2: Yeah, probably going to mess with his head.
3: Okay,
2: her
3: he
2: head.
3: He deserved those saliva fries. He still can't wrap his head around the fact that there's two women in a relationship.
0: I know. I'm having a hard time with that.
2: I didn't hear that part at the beginning of the story. That's why.
3: You don't hear anything.
0: So our check-in today is, have you ever taken revenge on an ex? 877-617-100.7, or leave us a talk back on the free iHeartRadio app. Tom's out there on the road. Tom apparently has a ton of revenge stories directed towards him. Tom, what did you do?
4: I didn't do anything. I'm a happy-go-lucky guy.
3: I'm sure.
4: It's my ex that's a psychopath. She doesn't even realize it. She's also narcissistic. And it's not just her and her friends. They all did evil things to their exes. For starters, I suffer from flecophobia, which is a fear of glitter. And my ex-wife knows this, and she put a whole bunch of glitter with my clothes in trash bags.
2: I'm sorry, say that
0: Daniel's
2: again,
0: Daniel's looking this up right now. That's not a thing.
2: You say sacophobia?
3: Flecophobia?
0: Flecophobia.
2: Flecophobia?
4: Yeah.
0: Like the glitter
4: There's
0: flakes?
4: There's a fear for everything.
3: I believe it's sparklophobia. But anyway.
4: Am I saying it wrong?
3: That's okay. Do you also have the tism like me?
4: Pardon?
3: Do you also have the tism? I feel like that's a tism thing.
4: I don't
3: continue.
4: Think so.
3: Continue.
0: No.
3: Okay.
0: That's good.
4: Okay, but also, let me say this. If MJ's listening, yes, my ex did rip up all your concert tickets. He had them framed and beautiful.
0: Oh.
4: And she took them all out and ripped them up.
3: Oh, what a narc.
4: So yeah, if MJ, if you're listening, she did it.
0: The ticket collection, we've heard about vinyl collections. You go right to the heart. Right to the heart.
3: Yeah.
4: Well, also, I started hunting, and I had some nice teeny whitetail antlers. She destroyed them.
3: Those are going right to the dog. That's where those are going.
0: Dogs love those.
3: Yeah, that's what those are.
4: She made me get rid of my dog. When we were together, she made me get rid of our dog.
0: Oh, my God, Tom.
3: Her.
0: That's enough, Tom. You're bringing me down. My God. Guy's just like a doormat. All this stuff happening to him.
2: How do you let people take advantage of you like that?
0: How does it happen so often?
3: You know what? It's like price creep in real estate. You know, one day you're looking at a $450,000 house, and then you're like, that's the max I can do. And then your broker's like, I know it's out of your price range, but there's this thing at $479,000. Before you know it, you have a $600,000 house you can't afford. Same thing in relationships, especially if they're abusive or bad. You start off, it's just a little bit of something, especially if you're with a narcissist and they're manipulating you. And then one day, it's 10 years later, you turn around, you're like, how did I let that happen?
0: Next thing you know,
3: by little.
0: Next thing you know, your pet bunny is boiling on the stove.
3: I won't be ignored, Dan.
5: It's a sad state of affairs.
0: 978. I poked holes in all the hoses on my husband's Kubota and watched him try to get it running.
3: Oh, it's a dead tractor.
6: Oh, come on.
3: It's a dead tractor.
2: You mess with a guy's tractor. That's not good.
3: 617 texter, the time I got revenge on my ex-wife was before I moved out. She used to lock me out for any little kind of argument. So the day I moved my stuff out, I locked the deadbolt on the door that she didn't have a key to, and she was pissed off there wasn't any other way into the house other than the door. Anyways, put a smile on my face. We ended up staying friends after we finalized our divorce, but eventually we stopped talking.
0: Jeez.
3: Yeah. It's a lot. 339 texter, I would put nails under the tires, so if they moved back or forward, they would go in because they were placed perfectly under the tires.
2: See,
3: you can't get away with a lot of these things nowadays because there's cameras everywhere.
2: Yeah.
0: There are some texts that go into such detail and such anger and such hostility. Can't get into that.
3: I know.
0: Some of them, they're absolutely crazy pants.
3: Some of them also, you can tell that the person is firing off speech to text without double checking it before they hit send, and it's just so angry that none of the words are coming out right. So I'm trying to go through these to tell the stories, but I have to self-edit, and I'm like,
0: yes, we're looking at these wide-eyed, like, what?
3: I love this one because this is very intentional and over a period of time. 781 texter, we'll call my nickname Bobbo. I constantly said, I love you, Bobbo, to my ex's parrot when things were falling apart between us. I found out several years later that the parrot would constantly repeat that through her future relationship.
2: That's a mind F right there. I like that.
0: Very creative. Yeah. I love that.
2: Yes.
0: All right. Revenge on ZLX.

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4: All right, we're already up to 76 degrees, okay? Going into the 90s today, we're going to break records. Just a reminder, a little extra deodorant today, okay? Do everybody a favor.
5: Yes, extra.
4: Not the deodorant stone. Maybe a little extra spray, a little extra roll-on.
5: I do the spray.
4: I know you like the Arid. I don't know why.
5: No. Degree from it.
4: Who still does sprays?
5: Me.
4: Why?
5: Why not? I don't like the roll-on sticky crap.
4: What, like the stick?
5: No, I need the spray.
4: You got to do the spray.
5: It's a sticky stuff. The roll-on is sticky. I don't like that sticky feeling under my arms.
4: What do you like under the arms?
5: It's the spray. It doesn't get sticky. How many times are we going to say it?
4: Yeah, but it goes all in the air. Everybody's breathing it in.
5: Well, that's all right. There's other things killing this planet. It's not going to be my armpits.
4: Hey, we got some money coming up here. Let's not forget about this. $1,000 bribe. 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
2: Video of a goose attacking a dog in Boston has gone viral, sparking a lot of discussion about aggressive goose behavior.
3: There's no other kind. That's kind of redundant.
2: They're everywhere. We have a lot of them right outside the window.
3: We do. We're sitting in the grass when I left on Friday.
2: They fertilize constantly.
3: Yeah, a lot of poop.
2: A lot of poop.
3: Big poop, too. It's not small poop.
2: I've been attacked by geese before on the golf course.
3: Really?
2: Yeah. Minding my own business. You know, and they all congregate together.
3: Sure.
2: You're trying to, you know, get your shot somewhere amongst the poop there.
3: Well.
2: And they get very aggressive, especially in the springtime because it's...
3: Goslings.
2: It's goslings.
3: Yeah, they're protecting their babies.
2: You don't even have to be close to them and they come after you.
3: At least you're not like one of these savage finance bros that takes a golf club to the head.
2: I would never do that.
3: No, people are protected.
2: They're protected, aren't they?
3: Yeah.
2: Yeah.
3: Yeah, that's big trouble.
4: Really?
3: Yeah.
4: How big are the poops? Like human size?
2: A good size.
3: I mean, it looks like it could be from like a medium-sized dog.
2: But it's okay. Constant.
3: Yeah.
2: If you look at the grass outside the window here, it's just, it's amazing.
3: Besides what Pop Dog's pup left?
2: Yes. And like at my house,
3: picked it up.
2: I have a golf course probably like 3 or 4 miles away.
3: Yeah.
2: My lawn is various kinds of grass because they fly over and poop
3: drop,
2: as they're flying and they're dropping seeds.
4: Oh, they drop tuses in midair?
2: Yeah.
4: That's pretty good.
2: Yeah.
3: I mean, planes dump. Why don't geese?
2: It's goose season. You ever have any encounters walking Remy?
4: Nah. Not in the Navy Yard.
2: We don't have geese in the Navy Yard.
3: Excuse me.
2: Not in the yard.
3: I've not had it. I mean, I've had geese encounters, but I've not had an aggressive one. The only aggressive bird I've dealt with was Dolly the turkey last year, which I'm wondering if she's going to come back this year.
2: The turkeys are back in our yard. We had like 5 of them the other day.
3: Gobble, gobble.
2: Talk about aggressive.
3: Yeah.
4: Dinner time.
2: Yeah.
3: Now I'm no longer fearful of being attacked by a turkey, though. Dolly flew at my head so many times when I came home last July that I was like, you know what? It's fine. Like, she's going to flap her wings. That's it.
2: You had so many hysterical videos of you being attacked by the turkey.
3: She's camped out right in front of my front door in her nest. What am I going to do?
2: And your reaction, just flailing.
4: Well, you enabled her.
3: What am I going to do, kick her out and smash her eggs?
4: You're a turkey enabler.
3: And?
4: Don't
2: go
4: complain
2: ahead.
4: Them when they attack
2: you. Make
3: I'm
2: a joke
3: not complaining.
2: Make a joke about Thanksgiving now. Go ahead.
4: There we go. Here you go.
3: Yeah. Even his turkey burgers in the air fryer.
4: Hey, they're really good, actually, if you cook them the right way.
3: Uh-huh.
4: 380 degrees, about 7 minutes each side.
3: There you go.
4: Nice, juicy.
3: It's predictable.
2: No bun?
4: No bun
3: lettuce.
2: Oh, God.
4: Dip it in brown mustard.
2: Ugh. Brown mustard?
4: Yeah, Gouldens.
3: Spicy.
2: That's it?
5: You are a sad, strange little man.
4: Put a slice of cheese
2: between
4: on.
2: You and Pelosi and his plain hamburgers. What is going on?
4: I'd rather eat it with a bun, but you know, I'm trying to watch the carbs.
2: You watch the carbs for that?
4: Yeah.
3: Look at him, though. He looks great. He's doing great.
2: Seriously. You do look good.
3: He's doing great.
2: But I saw you Friday in the North End. You weren't concerned about...
4: I still have a cheat meal once in a while. But you'll also notice that the veal sultan boca that I had, I only ate like half of it.
3: That was like 3/4.
4: No. Was not. It was like half because I had a lot left over the next day. It was a whole meal the next day.
2: That was after a couple appetizers, too. Heavy appetizers.
3: With the zucchini flowers, the calamari.
2: Zucchini flowers.
4: No, I ate it. Dude, I have my cheat meal every week. I don't screw around. Once on the weekend, I go nuts.
2: What are you going to work out in the heavy bag when we get out of here?
4: I'm going to punch you in the head is what I'm going to do.
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2: Now they're saying it could hit 96 degrees today.
3: We're breaking records today,
2: shattering records.
3: 90-year-old record, I think, we're going to beat.
2: 96 degrees, water temperature 53. Would you ever go in that water?
4: No.
2: You know we're going to see people who are.
4: Yes. You'll see the people that don't realize it takes until August for the water to warm up, and they'll be in up to the ankles like, oh, I can't do this.
2: Warm up like it ever warms up.
3: Ladies and gentlemen, please welcome summer to the stage.
4: Oh, very nice.
2: 53 degrees, though, when it hits that groin area.
3: Why are they in my throat? Why are they in my throat?
4: Well, same question.
3: Hey, now.
5: Jay says it's a big sea turtle.

0: Danielle and Tyler have learned a lot about him by doing this show. 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

0: Well, good day to you and a speedy delivery.
1: I'll be back when the day is new.
2: Excuse me, sir. The show's over.
1: Is the snack bar still open?
3: Have a very, very pleasant day. We'll see you soon.

0: Summer in the city. Here we go. 96 degrees. Ooh.
1: Drums, please.
2: It's time to bust out the Carter Allen sandals.
1: Oh, the mandals.
3: Did you get your pedicure?
2: No.
3: Then I would be careful.
2: I can't show my toes.
3: What? People might pay extra for that, Chuck. You never know.
1: Oh, by the way, I have a toenail update if you want it. I forgot about this today.
3: Obviously
0: we don't have a lot of time left. Go ahead.
1: So as you recall, I stubbed my toe real bad one night a couple weeks ago.
0: Yeah.
1: And I split the pinky toenail.
0: Split the pinky toenail.
1: Straight down the middle from top to bottom. From tip to taint.
0: You showed us.
1: I've had this HydraSeal Band-Aid on it, and I had it on for an extra day too long, so the seal got a little too sticky.
0: It was a smell.
1: It wasn't a funk.
3: Did you rip it off?
1: But when I took it off yesterday, I was trying to... it was very difficult to get off.
0: Here it comes.
1: And so the left side of the toenail kind of loosened a little bit.
3: Yep.
1: So I said, you know what? We're going to take
3: Flip
1: it off.
3: It.
1: I just kind of spun it around and it came right off. So it was ready to come off anyway.
3: Did you clean it up with the clippers after? You're not letting a rogue
1: piece,
3: right?
1: No.
3: Okay, all right.
1: So now it's nice and smooth and like a baby's ass. And I have one half a toenail and I clipped it down so it's perfect height. And the underneath... cuticle,
3: fused, coming out nice.
1: It's a beautiful looking toe.
3: Look at that.
0: So you just got a nail bed on the other half.
1: It's a nail bed and then a half, but it's a pinky toe, so it's hard to tell
3: Most
1: what's going on.
3: Most people don't even have a nail.
1: Would you like to see it after the show?
3: No, I'll take your word for it. I saw it once. He's got nice feet. I'll give him that. It's all right.
1: It's not gross at all. I was shocked at the fact that it wasn't gross when I took the half toenail off.
3: He doesn't have the onychomycosis.
0: All right, that's enough.
4: For
0: nips up.
3: Nips up.
4: Keep those nips up.
1: Come on,
3: Nails
1: nips
3: up.
0: If this was only the weekend today, how perfect would that be?
1: Yeah.
0: It's going to be like 62 over the weekend.
1: And raining.
0: Stop.
1: Yes.
0: But enjoy the summer while it lasts.
1: It's an indoor cigar day. Saturday and Sunday.
3: Have fun with that.
1: I will.
0: Indoor cigar?
1: Oh, yeah. I think me and my cousin, if he's around, we're going to do a Stan's the Dave session.
0: Daniel, you want to go?
3: No, I'm good. I'm going to leave that for you guys.
0: She will never step foot inside of Stanza again.
1: Are you stuck with the puppy again
0: this weekend? Yeah, I am.
1: All right, good.
3: Damn it.
1: Maybe I'll take a ride out to Hobbiton and we'll smoke in your backyard.
0: Would you do that?
3: He's not driving a Hobbiton.
1: No way I'm driving a Hobbiton. I drove to Hingham this past weekend. That was my driving for the year.
0: God, you are such a homeboy.
3: That's like driving to Connecticut, basically, because you have to deal with the expressway.
1: It took me over an hour to get to my buddy's house in Hingham.
3: Yeah, I believe that.
1: Charlestown.
0: Of course it did.
1: Yes, just...
3: It took me $1.15 to get to Dorchester for the concert on Sunday.
1: Yeah, it was about $1.15, yeah.
3: Yeah.
0: 877-617-100.7. Tell us how long it took you to get somewhere. We gotta get out of here. We'll be back again tomorrow.
3: We're gonna get calls on that now.
0: I know.
1: Yeah, exactly. 85 talkbacks are gonna come in.
0: Tomorrow we got more Bruce Springsteen tickets for this Sunday at the Garden, 8:10. Your chance to win your way in with the Classic Rock Challenge. Jameson in for the Vacationing Carter coming up next. Have a great day. Stay cool.
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You know, aside from this 100.7 minutes of commercial-free classic rock, I have a lot of really cool things planned for this morning slash early afternoon. 11:40, it's going to be Carter Allen's Rock and Roll Diary. And at 1 o'clock, it's the Vinyl Vault. I'm also very persuadable. 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My number, 877-617-100.7.

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0: I don't know about you, but I'm getting really hungry, and I already ate my lunch on the way to work. All right, coming up, I've got Oasis, Queen, I'll get to the Ramones, plus another shot at the $1,000 bribe. But first, it's Jameson with Carter Allen's Rock and Roll Diary for May 19th. Happy birthday to Pete Townsend of The Who, Phil Rudd, drummer for AC/DC, and happy birthday to the late ZZ Top bassist Dusty Hill and the late Joey Ramone, lead singer of The Ramones. On this day in 1970, Jimmy Page and Robert Plant left London to write songs for their third album. They went to Wales, and Led Zeppelin III would appear later that year. In 1976, Keith Richards was busted when he slammed his car into the center divider of a highway, and police recovered a vial of cocaine. In 1979, Paul McCartney, George Harrison, and Ringo Starr, they reunited for an impromptu jam at a welcome home party for Eric Clapton and his new bride, Patti Boyd Harrison. In 1986, former Genesis frontman Peter Gabriel, he transitioned from cult performer to pop star with the release of his fifth solo album. That was So, and included the hit single Sledgehammer. In 2007, Keith Richards, he attended the Pirates of the Caribbean at World's End premiere in L.A. He appeared in the film as the father of Johnny Depp's Captain Jack Sparrow. Let's check the WZLX ticket stash. In 1994, it was the second of three nights for Pink Floyd at Foxborough Stadium. And in 2017, Metallica rocked Gillette Stadium. And that is Carter Allen's Rock and Roll Diary for May 19th from the College of Classic Rock Knowledge.
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You got Jameson in for Carter. 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They're going to give you another $100 to Sylvan Street Grill. 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

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My name is Jameson, filling in for the vacationing Carter Allen, who's going to be back next week. And it's officially afternoon, so good afternoon. Coming up for your lunchtime, I'm going to get into the Ramones. I've got Alice in Chains. I'm going to sneak some Metallica in there as well. Plus, I have another shot at that $1,000 in cash, the $1,000 bribe, and your next keyword is coming up at 100.7 WZLX.

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Ramones at WZLX, and on Joey Ramone's birthday, I'm happy to say that this years-long battle over the legal rights to the legacy of the band has finally been settled. All this got started because of a biopic that was supposed to be on Netflix. It's supposed to star Pete Davidson, and that got the family members and a former manager all whipped up. Well, now they finally settled that, and it looks like that project is going to go ahead. So look for Pete Davidson to play Joey Ramone coming up very soon. And this is WZLX.

Hold the line. Requested Toto from 100.7 WZLX, Boston's Classic Rock, and Jameson in for Carter. Coming up just after 1, I'm going to get to the Vinyl Vault. Just after that, 110, another keyword for

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6: Sonny Gray allowed only one run while striking out 9 over 6 innings. He pitches the Red Sox past the Royals 3-1. In the WNBA, the Sun remain winless, losing 83-82 in Portland. Brittany Griner, 16 points in the loss. The Sun are 0-5. NBA playoffs, Spurs superstar Victor Wembanyama, 41 points. The Spurs won at the Thunder in double overtime to take game 1 of the Western Finals. I'm Matt McCoy.
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3: It's Jameson sitting in for Carter, who will be back next week. And we have a birthday today in the vinyl vault. Today is Pete Townsend's birthday. He is the co-founder, guitarist, keyboardist, second lead vocalist, and principal songwriter of The Who, one of the most influential bands of all time, of course. He's written more than 100 songs for 12 of The Who's studio albums, as well as dozens more that were on non-album singles and bonus tracks, reissues. He did tracks for rarities and compilation albums. He's done all kinds of stuff. And for added bonus measure, Pete Townsend's also written more than 100 songs that have appeared on solo albums. And he's done radio jingles and TV theme songs. He's primarily a guitarist, but this guy plays everything. And he plays on all of his own solo albums, several Who albums, and a guest contributor to an array of other

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careful if you're going to be outside for a long stretch of time. We have a heat advisory going on till tomorrow. And most importantly, wear deodorant. 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

Days of the New to take me out of here at 100.7 WCLX, Boston's Classic Rock. My name is Jameson, and this has been a lot of fun. I'm filling in for Carter Allen all this week. He'll be back on Monday. And Kenny Young is coming up next. Young Kenneth. He has 100.7 minutes of commercial-free classic rock. That's going to be at 3 o'clock. At 4 o'clock, he's going to do his basement tapes and live at 5 to take you home. Now, need I remind you that he has several chances at the $1,000 bribe. It's going to be 10 minutes just after the top of every hour, and your shot at a grand. Another one is coming up. I'll see you here tomorrow right after the Chuck Nolan Morning Show at 10 a.m. at WZLX. Bye.

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0: 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Hey.

Superman hates that one. That was terrible. I'll show myself out. But not before reminding you, 100.7 WZLX, Boston's Classic Rock, where the cash continues to flow, but only for a few more days. Yeah, we're in the final week of our $1,000 bribe. And hopefully by now, you've been entering these keywords at WZLX.com. I believe that was family this hour.

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It's Boston's Classic Rock, 100.7 WZLX. Katie Young, we've reached the audience participation portion of your afternoon. 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

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We don't take demands. That would be ridiculous. You can also text 877-617-1007. Overheard today during this heat wave we're in the middle of. Record-breaking temperatures, 96. I'm being cold right now, city bus. Overheard earlier today at my local Dunks. You know those old guys that sit in the corner drinking hot coffee no matter what time of year it is? Overheard on my way out. Yeah, but this heat's not going to last. It's going to be 60s again by Thursday. Actual quote.

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ZLX, Boston's classic rock, commercial free. As we speak, it's Kitty Young. Well, with the increasing temperatures, I'm sure you saw in the news last week, great whites have already moved into the area for feeding purposes. Cape Cod, the islands, Provincetown, of course, will probably be next. As the waters heat up, local experts are saying we've become a bigger great white shark hotbed than anywhere else in the world.

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100.7 WZLX, Boston's classic rock. Well, I thought we'd throw in a little request for you. You know, Pete Townsend celebrating a birthday today. Drop me a talk pack message. We'll get on something from Pete and the boys coming up before my basement tape.

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2: Anyone else sitting in a bathtub full of ice cubes right now? Just me? Shrinkage is a real thing, all right? We'll get to that a little bit later on in the program. Right now, we have to celebrate Pete Townsend's birthday. The Ooh legend. And also some very good solo success as well. So I busted out a little nugget of gold from the early 80s here. But I got a talkback suggestion. So they kind of went hand in hand. So to introduce this song in honor of Pete's birthday, we'll go to the talkbacks now. An old friend of mine I used to simply call Red.
3: Kenny Young, it's your friend, Amanda Friend. I think I need some Eminence Front today. Hope you can come through. Thanks. Bye.
2: Thank you, Amanda, for taking advantage of our ask. And you shall receive if you're nice policy.

ZLX. It's Katie Young. You know, when I sit back and think about all the things you could do with an extra $1,000, sure, take a weekend getaway, maybe book a spa day with all the cushy treatments, purchase some concert or event tickets, or maybe fill up the gas tank two or three times. Whatever you decide to do with it, I've got your next $1,000 bribe keyword coming up after CCI.

Did I ever tell you about the time I went to the Rock and Roll Hall of Fame in Cleveland and they had the 33 Ford Eliminator from all these ZZ Top videos? Oh, by the way, it's Kenny Young, 100.7 WZLX. You know what blew my mind about that car? I mean, it's a kick-ass hot rod, right? It's classic, vintage. We know it from those videos. But it was so small. I mean, I'm 6'4". I think I could, like, squeeze one leg into it. With butter.

Boston's Classic Rock, ZLX, with some Floyd busting out. Hey, live at 5, top of the hour. We're going to celebrate Phil Rudd's birthday, and we're going to get into some Dire Straits history. Until then, there's this.

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2: We have so little music and so much to talk about. Wait, strike that. Reverse it. I do have another $1,000 bribe keyword coming up here in about 10 minutes. We're also going to get to Dire Straits, who on this date in 78 released their debut single, Sultan's a Swing. We're going to have him from the summer of 78 performing that on the BBC studios in London. But first up, in honor of former AC/DC drummer Phil Rudd's birthday today, found this little nugget of gold. AC/DC live in Munich, Germany at the Olympic Stadium, spring of 2001.

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1: The big word is hot. It's going to be hot. It's going to get hot.
0: Oh, it's hot, all right. How hot is it, you say? Well, just moments ago, I asked my device for a little weather check here. Hold on a second. Wait for it. No, it was good. It was good, really. Hey, Siri.
2: Hmm?
0: What's the current temperature in Miami Beach, Florida?
2: It's about 84 degrees in Miami Beach, Florida.
0: Ha ha! We beat you. We did. 96 today, reported in the city of Boston. We set a record, I think, this early. Highest temperature this early in the year.

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Well, travelers, I have some news for you here at 100.7 WZLX. Logan Airport is trying something the United States has not seen before. Beginning June 1st, travelers can go through a pre-TSA checkpoint out in Framingham, a Logan Airport remote terminal, and get dropped off at Logan, ready to go straight to your gate. It's a pilot program, so they're starting with Delta and JetBlue on June 1st. $9 each way. Yeah, you get to take a special bus and everything. As long as they have air conditioning, I'll be into that. But how cool is that? Go through security out in Framingham before you get to Boston.

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101.7 WZLX. Hey, remember last week when they had that public auction for Karen Reed's black Lexus SUV, the 2021 SUV? It had like 12,000 miles on it. They ripped apart all the electronics and stuff. Well, just before that went to auction, a private buyer scooped in and scooped it up. 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The Autobahn USA on Route 1 in Dedham is listing it now. 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Price tag's about $100,000 to own that vehicle. Needs some work.

0: 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Hey, it's Katie Young. I got your next $1,000 bribe payoff. And you don't have to meet me down in the dark alley to grab that. It's coming up in 5 minutes. Right now, I've got the song that was the subject of the Chuck Nolan Morning Show's Classic Rock Challenge earlier this morning.
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absolute ripper there from STP. It's 100.7 WZLX. It's Kenny Young. I have it on good authority. I have operatives in the field that reminded me to remind you right now on our contest page, WZLX.com. 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Stone Temple Pilots playing with Godsmack. The Rise of Rock Tour. Xfinity Center, July 2nd. That and a cavalcade of other shows are up for grabs. All you got to do is let your fingers do the walking. 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

100.7 WZLX. It's Kitty Young. Well, May 19th is a date in Stone's history. Keith Richards would just as soon forget about, and probably has, crashed his Bentley while tooling around in England after falling asleep at the wheel. His son was in the car, too. Kind of scary. After he got pulled over, they found coke, some LSD, probably a couple of roaches. After he woke up, he was quoted as saying,

0: 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It's Kitty Young making way for Corey Roddick, who's in for Jameson, who's covering for Carter. Did you get all that? Well, you just need to be worried about the fact that Mandatory Metallica's coming up with a great lost classic from Metallica's debut. And three more shots of cash tonight, 7-10, 8-10, 9-10. Your $1,000 bribes.
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1: Corey Roddick in for Jameson on this Tuesday night of ours, and it was a big night for Metallica last night in Poland. They played the biggest event that the country will see all year long. Metallica last night played to 100,000 people. Now, let's just put this in rewind. That's a band that's been kicking our ass for 45 years, and that's how it's done. And even they know when to give their proper respects out. Metallica giving Seeger the once over now. 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

All right, so just before that Aerosmith track, we gave you a keyword worth a grand. That's what that $1,000 bribe's all about. Didn't work out for you that hour? Don't you freak out. We got two more opportunities for you to win. 8:10 and 9:10, hooking up with a grand. That $1,000 bribe continues tonight with ZLX.

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